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1: 30% chance of showers and thunderstorms, mainly after 2 p.m. today. Otherwise, mostly cloudy with a high near 90. Calm winds becoming west, 5 to 8 miles per hour this afternoon. Winds could gust as high as 15 miles per hour. And that's your weather for the Bass Capital area.
2: 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It's 9 o'clock. 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

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We are proud of you.

Hi, this is Charlie Douglas with the Douglas Law Firm, wishing all of our graduates a big congratulations. It is quite an accomplishment, and we want to personally recognize you. From all of us at the Douglas Law Firm, we congratulate this year's class on a job well done.

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2: 30% chance of showers and thunderstorms, mainly after 2 p.m. today. Otherwise, mostly cloudy with a high near 90. Calm winds becoming west, 5 to 8 miles per hour this afternoon. Winds could gust as high as 15 miles per hour. And that's your weather for the Bass Capital area.

Kevin and the gang at Highway Mart wish all our graduates success and happiness and health. Remember, Highway Mart is always there to give you personal service and pump the gas for you. Congratulations, graduates.

Congratulations, graduates. Hi, this is Matt Reynolds, your Putnam County Clerk of Circuit Court and Comptroller. On behalf of myself and all of the staff here at the Clerk's Office, we want to express how proud we are of all of your accomplishments that have led up to your graduation day. We wish you the best for a bright future and hope that you will continue to give back to your Putnam County community.

just as I crossed the Mississippi line, I heard that highway start to whine. I knew that left rear tire was about to go. Well, the spare was flat, and I got up tight, cause there wasn't a filling station in sight. So I just limped on down the shoulder on the rim. I went as far as I could, and when I stopped the car, it was right in front of this little bar, kind of a redneck-looking joint called the Dewdrop Inn. Well, I stuffed my hair up under my hat and told the bartender that I had a flat, and would he be kind enough to give me change for a one? Well, there was one thing I was sure proud to see. There wasn't a soul in the place except for him and me, and he just looked disgusted and pointed toward the telephone. I called up a station down the road a ways.

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But they all started laughing and I felt kind of sick, and I knew I'd better think of something pretty quick, so I just reached out and kicked old Green Teeth right in the knee.

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Hi, this is Joy Poupard, Director of Development at Roadheaver Boys Ranch. We want to wish a congratulations to all Putnam County graduates. May God bless you in your next phase of life.

Galactic Gas Authority wishes all the graduates all the best and hopes this next chapter in your life will be a great one. We remind you how efficient and inexpensive natural gas energy is. Best of luck, graduates, from all of us at Galactic Gas Authority.

Congratulations, graduates, from all of us at the Putnam County Fairgrounds. We are proud of you and your accomplishments. We are extremely proud of all of our graduates who have been a part of our annual fair youth competitions, and we wish you all the best in your next adventure.

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2: 30% chance of showers and thunderstorms, mainly after 2 p.m. today. Otherwise, mostly cloudy with a high near 90. Calm winds becoming west, 5 to 8 miles per hour this afternoon. Winds could gust as high as 15 miles per hour. And that's your weather for the Bass Capital area.

On behalf of all of us at Seminole Electric, we want to wish all of our graduates the very best as they take their next step in life. You have remained resilient and have worked hard to achieve this accomplishment, and we salute you. Congratulations, graduates.

All of us at Coldwell Banker Ben Bates Realty want to express our congratulations for a job well done to all our graduates. We are proud of you. 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
1: 30% chance of showers and thunderstorms, mainly after 2 p.m. today. Otherwise, mostly cloudy with a high near 90. Calm winds becoming west, 5 to 8 miles per hour this afternoon. Winds could gust as high as 15 miles per hour. And that's your weather for the Bass Capital area.
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This is Leota Wilkinson, Chair of the Putnam County Commission. On behalf of myself and Commissioners Larry Harvey, Josh Alexander, Walton Pellissier, and J.R. Newbold, we want to congratulate all our graduates in Putnam County. We wish you much success on your bright future, and we hope you bring your talents and strengths back to our community and help us grow and flourish. Congratulations, graduates!

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They want to congratulate our graduates and wish them much success, no matter what path they choose. 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Congratulations, graduates!

This is Rick Cernsey, superintendent of the Putnam County School District. As graduation season arrives, I want to take a moment to congratulate the incredible class of 2026. You have worked hard, overcome challenges, and created memories that will last a lifetime. Whether your next step is college, the military, technical training, or entering the workforce, know that your Putnam County School District family is proud of you. You are ready, you are capable, and your future is bright. Congratulations, class of 2026. We can't wait to see where life takes you.

This is Putnam County Sheriff Gator DeLuch. On behalf of all of us at the Sheriff's Office, we offer our congratulations to all of our graduates. We wish you success, and remember to make good decisions in your lives for health and happiness in your future. We hope you have a safe and sober graduation.

0: Right now, across Putnam County, graduation season has arrived. It started right here, in our classrooms, on our fields, in a community that showed up for you every step of the way. With teachers who believed in you, families who stood beside you, and friends who grew with you. And now, you take that next step forward. At Georgia Pacific, we're proud to be a part of this community, and we can't wait to see how you give back, lead, and make a difference. Congratulations, class of 2026, from all of us at Georgia Pacific.
1: I got some coke in my bourbon, surfing a room like Swayze. 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
2: 30% chance of showers and thunderstorms, mainly after 2 p.m. today. Otherwise, mostly cloudy with a high near 90. Calm winds becoming west, 5 to 8 miles per hour this afternoon. Winds could gust as high as 15 miles per hour. And that's your weather for the Bass Capital area.

I'm Ryan Adams from your local Edwards Owen office of Ryan Adams and Luke Mutchie. Today, we want to take a moment to congratulate the Putnam County High School seniors. This is an incredible milestone, and you've earned every bit of it through hard work, perseverance, and dedication. Remember, success isn't about having everything figured out today. It's about making thoughtful choices, learning along the way, and staying focused on what matters most to you. Congratulations again to the Putnam County seniors.

congratulate all the high school graduates from Hutton County. As you continue to pursue your dreams, remember that courage is not the absence of fear, but the ability to rise above it.

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1: 30% chance of showers and thunderstorms, mainly after 2 p.m. today. Otherwise, mostly cloudy with a high near 90. Calm winds becoming west, 5 to 8 miles per hour this afternoon. Winds could gust as high as 15 miles per hour. And that's your weather for the Bass Capital area.
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1: If it sounds country, man, that's what it is. It's a country song. Yeah. Okay. Well, 1, 2, 3, 4. 1, 2, 3, 4. Busted flat in Baton Rouge and heading for the trains. Feeling nearly faded as my jeans. Bobby thumbed a diesel down just before it rained. Took us all away to New Orleans.

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2: Your overnight weather, the chance of showers and thunderstorms. Mostly cloudy with a low of about 68. Light and variable winds and chance of precipitation is 30%. And that's your overnight weather for the Bass Capital area.

Hello, this is Edith Aldrich. On behalf of Edith Aldrich State Farm Insurance, we wish all of the graduating seniors congratulations and success. And remember, like a good neighbor, State Farm is there.

Hello, I'm Charles Overturf, your Supervisor of Elections, and on behalf of the Putnam County Elections Office, I'd like to congratulate all of our graduates on a job well done. Always remember the sacrifice others made for all of us to have the freedoms we enjoy and the right to vote.

0: Hi, I'm Johnny Erickson Tata. And there's an old proverb that says, pleasant words are like honeycomb, sweet to the soul and healing to the bones. 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

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Everything's gonna be all right, Mama. They're teaching us a lot of new things in here, Mama. Things like

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Congratulations, graduates. We are proud of you.

Hi, this is Charlie Douglas with the Douglas Law Firm, wishing all of our graduates a big congratulations. It is quite an accomplishment, and we want to personally recognize you. From all of us at the Douglas Law Firm, we congratulate this year's class on a job well done.

Kevin and the gang at Highway Mart wish all our graduates success and happiness and health. Remember, Highway Mart is always there to give you personal service and pump the gas for you. Congratulations, graduates.

Some say love, it is a river, and that it drowns the tender reed. And some say love, it's like a razor, and that it leaves your soul to bleed.

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2: Your overnight weather is a chance of showers and thunderstorms. Mostly cloudy with a low of about 68. Light and variable winds and chance of precipitation is 30%. And that's your overnight weather for the Bass Capital area.

Congratulations, graduates. Hi, this is Matt Reynolds, your Putnam County Clerk of Circuit Court and Comptroller. 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

Congratulations, graduates, from all of us at the Putnam County Fairgrounds. We are proud of you and your accomplishments. We are extremely proud of all of our graduates who have been a part of our annual fair youth competitions, and we wish you all the best in your next adventure.

On behalf of all of us at Seminole Electric, we want to wish all of our graduates the very best as they take their next step in life. You have remained resilient and have worked hard to achieve this accomplishment, and we salute you. Congratulations, graduates.

All of us at Coldwell Banker Ben Bates Realty want to express our congratulations for a job well done to all our graduates. We are proud of you. Coldwell Banker Ben Bates Realty has been a part of our community for years, providing all the services you would expect from your realtor. Congratulations, graduates.

This is Leota Wilkinson, Chair of the Putnam County Commission. On behalf of myself and Commissioners Larry Harvey, Josh Alexander, Walton Pellissier, and J.R. Newbold, we want to congratulate all our graduates in Putnam County. We wish you much success on your bright future, and we hope you bring your talents and strengths back to our community and help us grow and flourish. Congratulations, graduates!

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2: Your overnight weather is a chance of showers and thunderstorms. Mostly cloudy with a low of about 68. Light and variable winds and chance of precipitation is 30%. And that's your overnight weather for the Bass Capital area.

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They want to congratulate our graduates and wish them much success no matter what path they choose. Call Arctic Air at 386-222-0116. Congratulations, graduates!

0: America.
1: This is Rick Cersei, superintendent of the Putnam County School District. As graduation season arrives, I want to take a moment to congratulate the incredible class of 2026. You have worked hard, overcome challenges, and created memories that will last a lifetime. Whether your next step is college, the military, technical training, or entering the workforce, know that your Putnam County School District family is proud of you. You are ready, you are capable, and your future is bright. Congratulations, class of 2026. We can't wait to see where life takes you.

0: This is our daughter, Emmy.
1: She was such a bright light in our lives.
0: When she was just 19 months old, we lost her to drowning. I'm Bodie Miller, and this is my wife, Morgan.
1: Emmy drowned in a pool at a neighbor's house. She slipped out the back door, and in the space of minutes, she was gone.
0: Drowning is the single leading cause of death in children ages 1 to 4.
1: We believe it should be the number one thing parents think about when it comes to safety.
0: Drowning is preventable.
1: This is

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On behalf of all of us at the Sheriff's Office, we offer our congratulations to all of our graduates. We wish you success, and remember to make good decisions in your lives for health and happiness in your future. We hope you have a safe and sober graduation.

0: think I got a bite.
1: Right now, across Putnam County, graduation season has arrived. It started right here, in our classrooms, on our fields, in a community that showed up for you every step of the way, with teachers who believed in you, families who stood beside you, and friends who grew with you. And now, you take that next step forward. At Georgia Pacific, we're proud to be a part of this community, and we can't wait to see how you give back, lead, and make a difference. Congratulations, class of 2026, from all of us at Georgia Pacific.

I'm Ryan Adams from your local Edward Dolan office of Ryan Adams and Luke Mutchie. Today, we want to take a moment to congratulate the Putnam County High School seniors. This is an incredible milestone, and you've earned every bit of it through hard work, perseverance, and dedication. Remember, success isn't about having everything figured out today. It's about making thoughtful choices, learning along the way, and staying focused on what matters most to you. Congratulations again to the Putnam County seniors.

announce their return from funeral home. Congratulate all the high school graduates of Putnam County. As you continue to pursue your dreams, remember that courage is not the absence of fear, but the ability to rise above it.

Hi, this is Joe Pickens, president of St. John's River State College, home of academic and athletic champions. Congratulations, graduates. I hope you'll check out St. John's River State's over 50 programs, including 10 bachelor's degrees at sjrstate.edu. Whether online or on campus, it's great to be a Viking.

I've decided not to give you the present this year. 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I'd like to take away the suspicion that I know clouds your world at times, by giving you some faith to hold on to, honey, whenever your hand is not in mine.

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And I'd like to take away some of those so-so kisses and replace them with ones that really say I love you. And I want to take away the doubt you sometimes have about my love by showing it more, much more than I've shown it lately. And then if someone should ask you what I got you for your birthday, well, you can say, why, he didn't give me anything, but he sure took a lot of things away.

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3: Your overnight weather is a chance of showers and thunderstorms, mostly cloudy with a low of about 68. Light and variable winds and chance of precipitation is 30%. And that's your overnight weather for the Bass Capital area.

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Congratulations, Putnam County graduates. 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
0: We all have something worth protecting, a why that unifies us. 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
2: Your overnight weather is a chance of showers and thunderstorms, mostly cloudy with a low of about 68. Light and variable winds and chance of precipitation is 30%. And that's your overnight weather for the Bass Capital area.

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0: In Ag News from Southeast AgNet, U.S. Sugar, Everglades Equipment Group, and Autonomous Solutions Incorporated have announced the nation's largest commercial deployment of autonomous tractors in the American sugar industry. The fleet of unmanned John Deere tractors are being implemented on 255,000 acres of farmland in South Florida. While traditionally manually operated, these tractors are outfitted with ASI's vehicle automation kit to operate autonomously from a central command station, allowing a single operator to manage multiple vehicles using ASI's autonomous fleet management platform. According to U.S. Sugar quote, the autonomous tractors deliver measurable benefits across U.S. Sugar's farms, including improved accuracy, higher production, enhanced sustainability, and increased reliability in land preparation. Kim McDuffie, president and CEO of U.S. Sugar, said, quote, U.S. Sugar has always believed that combining innovation with hard work is the best way to keep feeding American families. By leveraging American technology to increase efficiency and maximize productivity, we are also increasing reliability in our domestic food supply while creating new, higher-skilled opportunities for our employees. Mike Schlechter, Everglades Equipment Group president, said, quote, Everglades Equipment Group is proud to stand alongside U.S. Sugar and ASI in bringing this next generation of agricultural technology to South Florida's fields. By pairing John Deere's trusted equipment with cutting-edge autonomous systems, we are helping growers boost productivity, improve accuracy, and reduce resource use, all while keeping American agriculture at the forefront of innovation. 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

work hard every day. I might get a little tired on the weekend. After I draw my pay, I'll go back working. Come Monday morning, I'm right back with the crew.

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Congratulations, graduates. 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
2: Your overnight weather is a chance of showers and thunderstorms. Mostly cloudy with a low of about 68. Light and variable winds and chance of precipitation is 30%. And that's your overnight weather for the Bass Capital area.

Congratulations, graduates, from all of us at the Putnam County Fairgrounds. We are proud of you and your accomplishments. We are extremely proud of all of our graduates who have been a part of our annual fair youth competitions, and we wish you all the best in your next adventure.

Dodge Farm was a place to go. Load a truck up, hit the dirt road. Jump the barbed wire, spread the word. Light the bonfire and call the girls. King in the can and the Marlboro man. Jack and Jim were a few good men. Where you learn how to kiss and cuss and fight too. Better watch out for the boys in blue. And all this small town, he said, she said. Ain't it funny how rumors spread? Like I know something y'all don't know. Man, that talk is getting old. You better mind your business, man. Watch your mouth. Before I have to knock that loud mouth out. I'm tired of talking, man. Y'all ain't listening. The more

On behalf of all of us at Seminole Electric, we want to wish all of our graduates the very best as they take their next step in life. You have remained resilient and have worked hard to achieve this accomplishment, and we salute you. Congratulations, graduates.

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1: Lifestyle news from Southeast AgNet, U.S. Secretary of Agriculture Brooke Rollins announced late last week that the USDA has issued the final rule implementing the Whole Milk for Healthy Kids Act. The act restores whole and 2% milk options in federal child nutrition programs, and according to the department, supports, quote, America's dairy farmers by ensuring schools and child nutrition providers can once again offer students nutrient-dense dairy options that align with the latest nutrition science and consumer preference. Secretary Rollins said, quote, President Trump promised to make America healthy again, and restoring whole milk to schools is a major step toward delivering on that promise. For years, outdated federal rules kept nutritious whole milk off school menus, despite growing evidence showing the importance of healthy fats and nutrient-dense foods for child development. USDA is proud to implement the Whole Milk for Healthy Kids Act and give schools the flexibility to serve real, wholesome milk options that help children grow, learn, and thrive. The department is also continuing to update the school meal standards through a multi-year process based on the Dietary Guidelines for Americans recommendations. According to the department, quote, in the meantime, USDA is taking immediate action to increase access to real, nutrient-rich foods in school and child nutrition settings, including local beef and other locally grown foods. For more information, visit southeastagnet.com. 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There'll be both eared and non-eared influence females that will sell in groups of 2 to 4 head. Sale begins at 11 a.m. Central Time with online bidding available through DV Auction. 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
4: 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The Interlochen Fire Department will have a breakfast on the first Saturday of each month at 217 Kennedy Street in Interlochen. 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

This is Leota Wilkinson, Chair of the Putnam County Commission. 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

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Congratulations, graduates!

This is Rick Cernsey, superintendent of the Putnam County School District. As graduation season arrives, I want to take a moment to congratulate the incredible class of 2026. You have worked hard, overcome challenges, and created memories that will last a lifetime. Whether you're next, your Putnam County School District family is proud of you. You're ready, you're capable, and your future is bright. Congratulations, class of 2026. We can't wait to see where life takes you.

This is Putnam County Sheriff Gator DeLuch. On behalf of all of us at the Sheriff's Office, we offer our congratulations to all of our graduates. We wish you success, and remember to make good decisions in your lives for health and happiness in your future. We hope you have a safe and sober graduation.

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3: Your overnight weather is a chance of showers and thunderstorms. Mostly cloudy with a low of about 68. Light and variable winds and chance of precipitation is 30%. And that's your overnight weather for the Bass Capital area.

0: Right now, across Putnam County, graduation season has arrived. It started right here, in our classrooms, on our fields, in a community that showed up for you every step of the way, with teachers who believed in you, families who stood beside you, and friends who grew with you. And now, you take that next step forward. At Georgia Pacific, we're proud to be a part of this community, and we can't wait to see how you give back, lead, and make a difference. Congratulations, class of 2026, from all of us at Georgia Pacific.
1: I'm Ryan Adams from your local Edwards Own office of Ryan Adams and Luke Mutchie. Today, we want to take a moment to congratulate the Putnam County High School seniors. This is an incredible milestone, and you've earned every bit of it through hard work, perseverance, and dedication. Remember, success isn't about having everything figured out today. It's about making thoughtful choices, learning along the way, and staying focused on what matters most to you. Congratulations again to the Putnam County seniors.

0: From the Southeast AgNet, it's Bottom Line. Updated weather models now show a very high percentage chance of a super El Nino forming later this year. It's not often weather observers put a high percentage chance on any forecast, but long-range models now show the strongest El Nino ever could be forming by October, November this year. The main features of such a forecast, likelihood of a very wet fall in this area, fewer hurricanes in the Atlantic, and a mild winter in the upper Midwest. Atlantic hurricane season begins June 1st. Right now, weather models show 12 to 13 named hurricanes during the season. This is the Bottom Line Report. 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

congratulate all the high school graduates from Hutton County. They should continue to pursue

And Ag News from Southeast AgNet, U.S. Sugar, Everglades Equipment Group, and Autonomous Solutions Incorporated have announced the nation's largest commercial deployment of autonomous tractors in the American sugar industry. The fleet of unmanned John Deere tractors are being implemented on 255,000 acres of farmland in South Florida. While traditionally manually operated, these tractors are outfitted with ASI's vehicle automation kit to operate autonomously from a central command station, allowing a single operator to manage multiple vehicles using ASI's autonomous fleet management platform. According to U.S. Sugar quote, the autonomous tractors deliver measurable benefits across U.S. Sugar's farms, including improved accuracy, higher production, enhanced sustainability, and increased reliability in land preparation. Ken McDuffie, president and CEO of U.S. Sugar, said, quote, U.S. Sugar has always believed that combining innovation with hard work is the best way to keep feeding American families. By leveraging American technology to increase efficiency and maximize productivity, we are also increasing reliability in our domestic food supply while creating new, higher-skilled opportunities for

0: measurable benefits across U.S. Sugar's farms, including improved accuracy, higher production, enhanced sustainability, and increased reliability in land preparation. Ken McDuffie, President and CEO of U.S. Sugar, said, quote, U.S. Sugar has always believed that combining innovation with hard work is the best way to keep feeding American families. By leveraging American technology to increase efficiency and maximize productivity, we are also increasing reliability in our domestic food supply while creating new, higher-skilled opportunities for our employees. Mike Schlechter, Everglades Equipment Group, Rural, implementing the Whole Milk for Healthy Kids Act. The act restores whole and 2% milk options by ensuring schools and child nutrition providers can once again offer students nutrient-dense dairy options that align with the latest nutrition science and consumer preference. Secretary Rollins said, quote, President Trump promised to make America healthy again, and restoring whole milk to schools is a major step toward delivering on that promise. For years, outdated federal rules kept nutritious whole milk off school menus, despite growing evidence showing the importance of healthy fats and nutrient-dense foods for child development. USDA is proud to implement the Whole Milk for Healthy Kids Act and give schools the flexibility to serve real, wholesome milk options that help children grow, learn, and thrive. The department is also continuing to update the school meal standards through a multi-year process based on the Dietary Guidelines for Americans recommendations. According to the department, quote, in the meantime, USDA is taking immediate action to increase access to real, nutrient-rich foods in school and child nutrition settings, including local beef and other locally grown foods. For more information, visit southeastagnet.com. The 6th Annual Black Belt Cattle Marketing Expo bred for fall calves to roll into the Alabama Livestock Auction in Uniontown, Alabama on May 22, 2026. There'll be both eared and non-eared influenced females that will sell in groups of 2 to 4 head. Sale begins at 11 a.m. Central Time with online bidding available through DV Auction. For more information, call Jeremy May at 334-341-0834 or visit www.blackbeltcattlemarketing.com.
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3: 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The Interlochen Fire Department will have a breakfast on the first Saturday of each month at 217 Kennedy Street in Interlochen. 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

Congratulations, Putnam County graduates. 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
1: NBC News Radio. I'm Chris Caraccio. President Trump says the ceasefire is barely holding. He made the comment today to reporters in the Oval Office. This comes after he rejected Iran's response to a U.S. proposal to end the war over the weekend. Today, Trump called Iran's response a piece of garbage. Tehran, for its part, insists its response was generous and responsible. The man accused of opening fire at the White House Correspondents' Dinner in Washington, D.C. last month has pleaded not guilty to all charges. Cole Allen entered his plea today on charges that include attempting to assassinate President Trump at the dinner on April 25th. He's also charged with assault on law enforcement, transporting a firearm across state lines to commit a felony, and discharging a weapon during a crime of violence. Allen faces life behind bars if convicted. And The Devil Wears Prada 2 is scoring a first-round win over Mortal Kombat 2 at the weekend box office. The sequel took in $43 million over the weekend. I'm Chris Caraccio, NBC News Radio.
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3: The Jeffrey Epstein case will be the focus of a congressional hearing in Palm Beach.
4: House Oversight Committee Democrats holding a field hearing in the area where Epstein's crimes first came to light and where prosecutors struck a sweetheart deal with the sex offender back in 2008. Epstein spent just over a year on work release. Congressman Maxwell Frost is the lone Florida Democrat on the committee. He's been calling for transparency from the DOJ.
5: Americans are tired of the corruption. They're tired of a tiered justice system where, depending on how big your bank account is and how connected you are, will have a direct outcome or will directly impact the outcome of your case.
4: Other Florida Democrats will take part in the hearing, including Lois Frankel, whose congressional district includes Palm Beach. They'll hear from Epstein victims and witnesses. I'm Joel Malkin.
3: With the redistricting issue behind them, the Florida legislature is back in Tallahassee today to hammer out a state budget. Currently, the House, Senate, and governor are a couple of $1 billion apart on a proposal.
6: It looks like another budget of missed opportunities that will choose corporate tax giveaways over the immediate needs of the people we are sent here to serve. It seems we will once again pass a budget that fails to build a Florida that is ready for the future.
3: Democratic Representative Fentress Driscoll says the fiscal proposal does not address infrastructure, affordability, or health care. The governor's proposed budget's around $117 billion. Wildfires continue to keep firefighters busy in Broward County. The fire that started Sunday has covered over 1,100 acres near Pembroke Pines. Fire officials are asking drivers in the area not to slow down to take a look. A big change in leadership is coming to Walt Disney World. President Jeff Vail is retiring after 36 years with the company. He started his career as an engineer at the Magic Kingdom. With Florida's News, I'm Chris Trankman.
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9: Now, when someone changes, how long before they really change? Have you ever thought about that? This is Pastor Terry, and here's some grace for your journey. Well, Saul, on his way to Damascus, encountered the Lord Jesus. He was struck with blindness and was debilitated. But God called Ananias to go and lay hands on him and pray for him. And he received his sight and was filled with the Holy Spirit. But the Bible said he stayed in Damascus some days, maybe many days, with the disciples. But then look what happened. And after that, he began to proclaim Jesus in the synagogues, saying, "He is the Son of God." Change happens, but sometimes it takes a little time. Have grace and kindness toward those people, and God will give you unbelievable grace for your journey.
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11: Good morning, everybody. I am Mark, sitting in for Mary Mackey Connor Saucier. It is a Tuesday. It's 7:05. It only means we're just another day away from the weekend. That's about it. So, yeah, 7:05 on a Tuesday. Let's get right into the weather. Today, well, I know this for a fact because I just drove back here to Green Cove Springs and back, and showers and thunderstorms likely. Yeah, I got belted by rain there coming back. Wasn't pretty. Then showers and possibly a thunderstorm after noon today. High near 76. Humidity's just going to make it miserable. Northeast wind 6 to 11 miles an hour. Gusts as high as 17 miles an hour. Chance of precipitation, I think it's pretty good, 80%. Yeah, I think that's usually the giveaway right there. New rainfall amounts about between 3/4 and 1 inch possible now tonight. Showers and thunderstorms before 3 a.m., then showers likely, and possibly a thunderstorm between 3 a.m. and 5 a.m. Yeah, nothing like quite like waking up to that. Then a chance of showers after 5 in the morning, low around 66. East wind 3 to 8 miles an hour. Chance of precipitation, wait for it, 80%. Yeah. New rainfall amounts between 1/4 and 1/2 inch possible tomorrow on Wednesday. See if you've heard this one before. Showers and thunderstorms likely before 1 p.m., then showers likely, and possibly a thunderstorm between 1 and 2 p.m., then a chance of showers and thunderstorms after 2 p.m. Mostly cloudy with a high near 83. Calm winds becoming northeast 5 to 7 miles an hour in the afternoon. And the chance of precipitation is still pretty high, 70%. Wednesday night, that's tomorrow night, a 10% chance of showers and thunderstorms before 8 p.m. Partly cloudy with a low around 65. Light and variable winds. And Thursday, hey, here's a change. Sunny with a high near 89 degrees. Currently on the front porch here at the beautiful studios of WIYD and WPLK, for that matter, 72 degrees at the studio. It is claimed that they have gotten 0.4 inch of rain. I call that a start. With the lack of precipitation that we got for 6, 7, 8, 9 months, this is a start to start replenishing all those lakes and rivers and creeks and all that other good stuff. Yeah, it's going to be a lot. It's going to take a lot more than what we got last night and this morning. But apparently plenty's a coming. Let's put it that way. All right, quick look on the road. Travel advisories, State Road 20 and Hollister Church Road. There's heavy smoke in the area. And on State Road 19, East Pinal Road, there's, well, smoke in the area. Just use caution. We're hoping that with the rain, everything kind of just like dissipates at this point in terms of the fires and the smoke, because we really need it at this point. We really need it. And I certainly would feel for our friends down in South Florida, down near the Everglades, who they're getting belted pretty hard by fires down there. I live down in the Keys. I know what it's like when the Everglades go on fire because there's a lack of rain. I can remember having been detoured away from US 1 onto the emergency road to get to Florida City. And let me tell you something. It's very eerie looking at what is swampland, Everglades land, and there's fire right next to your car, and you're trying to get away from it. It's an eerie sight. I could tell you that very, very much. So I certainly wish our friends down in South Florida very well down there. Hopefully that hopefully rain will come and wipe all that away. So last night I had a chance to go to the all-county banquet, the Johnny Theobald annual banquet over at the Commons, over at Palatka Junior Senior High School. A lot of fun. I'm not going to repeat what who won the major awards, but it was a good time seeing all the coaches over there, seeing some of the players, and of course the athletic directors over there. It also reminded me too, I really didn't have anything planned for dinner last night, and then I remembered, oh yeah, I got the banquet. They'll feed me. Let me tell you something, and the people who catered, who do this every time there's a banquet over there, whether it's the All County Football or the All County Baseball and Softball banquets, the wonderful people that cater over there to take care of this event was, they were, I usually wait to eat, to get food after everybody else has gotten it, you know, like the coaches, the ADs, the athletes, their parents. I usually wait. By the time I got up there, there was no more ham. There was no more ham left. And there was like maybe one chicken, fried chicken breast. That was it. Everything else was like drumsticks and wings. It was very well attended last night. Kudos to John Raymond Theobald and his son Joe, who was the MC as always over there. Did a magnificent job with the show last night. Really, with the honors, with the awards ceremony, and the winners will be in the. Oh, there you go. All right, let's get in some music here. 7:11. Old Flames Have New Names. 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

0: Diamond Rio, 1997 number one hit called How Your Love Makes Me Feel. And it reminds me, I got to meet the guys in Diamond Rio back in 2003 when they came here in East Palak over the fairgrounds and they were playing a special concert, and I got to interview Marty Rowe, and Marty was just funny as anything. He really was. I asked, hey, how'd you find Palakas, you know, in terms of when I asked him, how are you finding the town? Are you really liking it? I says, well, he goes, our bus driver just pointed us in the direction. That's how we found Palakas. Witty, smart, sharp, let me tell you. Or Marty Rowe and Diamond Rio. It was also the first time I ever met Matt Buckles, who I saw last night at the banquet. Of course, local. He was trying to make it as a country singer back in back in 2003 when I met him, and now he's got roots in this town. Of course, he was one of the assistant coaches for Coach Ricky Cerency and the Palakka baseball team that won a district championship for the second straight year. So saw him, saw Ricky. It was a good night overall. Anyway, 7:19 on a Tuesday. So there's my story of country music meeting sports for the hour. I'm Mark Blumenthal, sitting again for Mary Mackie Connor Saucier, and we're going to take a break. When we come back, I got the National Day calendar ahead, so stick with us right here on your KK Country Station, WIYD, AM and FM, streaming live on BassCapitalRadio.com.
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0: Absolutely right there on that one, Susan. All right, that is that's our break, everybody. It's 7:23 on a Tuesday morning, 72 degrees on the front porch, and just a bit humid out there, which means more rain is forecasted for today. Chance of showers and thunderstorm. We'll get to all that at the bottom of the hour. I promise you we will. Anyway, National Day calendar time for this Tuesday, May the 12th. Yes, for those who aren't paying attention, and we don't blame you if you don't. Okay, this is the 132nd day of 2026, which means, quick math will tell me, that there's 234 more days left in the year, 227 more until Christmas. I know some people that just get annoyed when I say that. Hey, look at all the sales and cheap, you know, the cheap values that you will find that in May to go Christmas shopping sometime instead of like November and December when most of us do it. It's true. I admit it. Okay. All right. Today is today's Limerick Day. Anybody like a limerick out there? Anybody like those kind of poems and all that? Limericks? Mm-hmm. There once was a man from Nantucket. I'm not going to go any further than that. You know the rest. Odometer Day. Yes, Odometer Day. Yeah, I didn't know that odometers got a day, but they do. The only time I really pay attention to my odometer is when it's coming up on your next oil change is going to be right very soon. Or right now, according to my car. It's amazing how it reads it like it does. But yeah, I got to go get an oil change rather soon. Rather soon. So yeah, odometer day. Any other time I have to really pay attention to the odometer is when State Farm asks me, hey, what's your mileage at this point? Maybe we can get you a discount. Oh, like $1, $2, $3 for the next payment? I mean, jeez. I tell this quick story that when I joined State Farm, I've been with them since 2014. And the first few years, I'm not kidding you, I was paying $47 a month on my car. Actually, it was the first year I had a 1999 Toyota Corolla. And I was paying $47. Then I get a new car, Corolla, but this time it's a 2012. And I'm all of a sudden paying like $90-something dollars. I said, what happened? It got worse. Okay? It got worse because people were coming to Palatka and they say that, you know, the volume of whatever car accidents take place, it'll raise your insurance, even though you didn't cause an accident or were part of an accident. I don't know why they do that, but yeah, all of a sudden I was paying like over $100 and I'm like, oh, please, I didn't even do anything. Ugh. But I have to look at my odometer every so often to tell State Farm, because the app is kind of pesky to me. So I go over there, give the numbers to Randy, and Randy records them, or whoever is available records them. And the next thing I know, I'm paying $3 less than I did last time. I don't know. If I do this at this current rate, I'll be at like $50 by 2047. I'm just guessing. That's all. It is Sapphire Segula Day. Now, I had no idea what Sapphire Segula Day is. It's an interesting name. I'll just leave it at that. But then I looked that up on here on the National Holiday Calendar, and it is celebrated on May 12th. It is a day of gratitude for single parents of special needs children to remind them their service and sacrifices of love are seen, appreciated, and not in vain. And it goes on to say, single parents of special needs children deserve a day, especially for them, to celebrate the sacrifice they make every day caring for their child. The job is stressful, to say the least. I know that firsthand from other people I know. Their days are busy, and so are their nights. Many go days with very little sleep or no sleep at all. In addition, there is the endless advocating to make sure their child has access to services and support to help them live their best quality of life. Today, let's show our gratitude to those single parents and let them know just how much we appreciate them. So there. That is what Sapphire Segula Day is. It is also, let me see if I got that. Okay. It is Nutty Fudge Day. Yeah, Nutty Fudge Day. I like me a Nutty Fudge every so often, but yeah, I can't have that in excess. You know, something called diabetes does that to you every time. You have to slow that down immensely. And it is Fibromyalgia Awareness Day. I have a dear friend down in Lake County. She has suffered from fibromyalgia for quite some time. It's not fun. It almost regulates your temperature, your internal temperature. And yeah, it's no fun to live with. And I just found out, too, I listen to a podcast involving Keith Olbermann. And I just found out on his latest podcast, he's going to have to cut down on the amount of podcasts he's doing because he found out he's got fibromyalgia, 67 years old. So it's not fun. It really isn't. And like I said, you go through all sorts of temperature changes up and down. I mean, it's one of the certain causes for it, yeah, no doubt. But yeah, that is the day that it's Awareness Day for Fibromyalgia, and that's the National Day calendar for this Tuesday, May 12th. All right, 7:30, bottom of the hour. Let's do it again. It's the bottom of the hour forecast. Today, showers and thunderstorms likely, then showers and possibly a thunderstorm afternoon. High near 76 degrees. Northeast winds are 6 to 11 miles with gusts as high as 17 miles an hour. Chance of precipitation is 80%. New rainfall amounts between 3/4 and 1 inch possible. So we're supposed to get soaked. Okay, we are supposed to. Tonight, showers and thunderstorms before 3 a.m. Then showers likely and possibly a thunderstorm between 3 a.m. and 5 a.m. Yeah, like I said, nothing quite like getting woken up to the sound of thunder boomers. Mm-hmm. Then a chance of showers after 5 in the morning, low around 66. East winds 3 to 8 miles an hour, and there's a chance of precipitation. Well, that's 80%. That means there's a good chance that we're going to get soaked. New rainfall amounts between 1/4 and 1/2 inch of an inch possible. Wednesday, showers and thunderstorms likely before 1 p.m., then showers likely and possibly a thunderstorm between 1 and 2 p.m., then a chance of showers and thunderstorms after 2. Mostly cloudy with a high near 83. Calm wind becoming northeast from 5 to 7 miles an hour in the afternoon. Chance of precipitation at 70% Wednesday night. A 10% chance of showers and thunderstorms before 8 p.m. Partly cloudy with a low around 65. Light and variable winds. And now for a change of pace on Thursday. Sunny with a high near 89. As I said, currently on the front porch, 72 degrees. And the studio here got about 0.4 inch of rain. Let's turn back to the music. We're going to go back to 1983, a song that Country Music Television, CMT, named the greatest duet in the history of country music. And you will see why. These two had never met before. All right. They knew each other for years, but they'd never recorded before. And then he found out she's pretty sassy. Especially in the studio, the interaction, you would think that they had been recording together for years. Song hit number one on the country music chart in September of 1983, and then went to number one on the pop chart. Great country crossover hit. Number one for 2 weeks there around Halloween 1983. It was my senior year in high school. I certainly do remember. I really do. It is song written by the Bee Gees, Kenny Rogers, Dolly Parton. That's all I have to tell you. You know the song. It's Islands in the Stream on your kickin' country station, WIYD, AM and FM, streaming live at BathsCapitalRadio.com, 732. Good morning.

day I heard my woman say something I never heard her say before. She just told me she was gonna leave me and that she didn't love me anymore. But I know that the love and kindness and the understanding that she had when I first met her is still there, somewhere. So I'm gonna get down on my knees and I'm gonna say to my baby,

0: 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I'm Mark Blumenthal, sitting in for Mary Mackey Connor-Saucier, still recovering from knee replacement surgery. She's doing well. She'll be back before you know it. So I'm just kind of manning the store, if you will, until she gets back. All right, we're going to take a break. We come back. I got the top three songs in America on the country music chart from this day in 1999, 27 years ago. And they all have something in common. I'll tell you all about it next. We'll have songs three and two this hour. We'll play number one in the next. Right here on your Kickin' Country Station, WIYD, AM and FM, streaming live on Bass Capital Radio 741.
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0: 7:42 on a Tuesday morning, Mark sitting in for Mary. And, of course, as you know, I have a regular show over on WPLK from 10 a.m. till, well, around noon. I want to say we get done before noon, but I would be lying to you. I would be totally lying. It's called Top 20 Countdown. We count down the top 20 songs from a various day during that week, or a year during that week. This week, I think it's going to be something special. May 16th, 1975, on the pop chart over there, top 20 songs. It is also the 51st anniversary of the last state baseball championship here in Putnam County, FHSAA-wise, that is. This is when Palatka South Braves won the state championship in 1975. It was on this particular date, May 16th, 1975. So we're going to especially relive those moments of those two games they had to play that day, including the state championship against Milton, and count down the hits of that day. There's a lot of great stuff there. 1975 is my personal favorite year of all the music of the 70s. But that's over on the pop side. Here we count down the top three songs on the Billboard country chart from a certain year. Today it's 1999. What were you doing spring of 1999? I'm looking at you guys, class of 99, whether it's any of the three counties here. Song number three, and the one thing these all three artists share in common, by the way, I'm older than all of them. I am older than all of them. The first two artists were born in 1973. This song got as high as number two, but this week it was number three. This man from Moore, Louisiana, had six top 10 hits between 99 and 2002. And this is the one that introduced the country music fans to a guy named Andy Griggs. A number two song that's number three from this date, May 12th, 1999. Andy Griggs, and You Won't Ever Be Lonely, on your Kickin' Country station, WIYD, AM and FM, streaming live at BassCapitalRadio.com.

Andy Griggs, song number 3 from this date, 1999. You Won't Ever Be Lonely. On your Kickin' Country station, WIYD, AM and FM, streaming live on Bass Capital Radio. On Mark, counting down top 3 songs from this date in 1999. Now, I told you these two artists, Andy Griggs and the next artist coming up, were born in the year 1973. They are 5 days apart in age. Andy Griggs has a birthday on August 13th. This man has a birthday August 8th of 1973. Was born in Cleveland, Tennessee as Daryl Mark Williams. But he just shortened the name. He got rid of the first name altogether. We know him as Mark Wills. He had 2 number one hits. The other one, 19-something. We don't have it here in this library, and I would like to know why we don't have that song in this library. There's quite a few songs that are not in this library. I bite my tongue. Anyway, we do have this one. Now we have this one in the library because I made sure it was downloaded. I'll thank my sister Jennifer for getting this one downloaded. Mark Wills, number 2, was the number 1 song the week before. This is Wish You Were Here. 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

0: Mr. Mark Wills and Wish You Were Here, number two song from this date and a number one hit, one of his own, of two number ones he had, the other 19-something back in 2002. But yeah, Wish You Were Here was a number one hit for 1 week on the country chart. It slipped from number one to number two this date, May 12th, 1999. So we heard Andy Griggs, You Won't Ever Be Lonely at three, Mark Wills with You Wish You Were Here at number two. What was number one? You'll have to find out in the second hour of the show. All I could tell you is his dad used to be a Major League Baseball pitcher. And I'll just leave it at that because you will probably figure it out if you're a sports fan. All right. 7:53 on a Tuesday morning. We got the Florida News Network Sports. And by the way, if they don't report it, I can tell you this much. The best team in the American League right now, my Tampa Bay Rays, everybody. They beat the Toronto Blue Jays last night 8-5. Rays are 27-13 in that trash American League because there's only four teams in that whole league that have 500 records or better. The Rays, the Yankees, who they're ahead by two games at this point, the Cleveland Guardians, and the Athletics. The Athletics, who don't have a home. They have a temporary home in Sacramento. Temporary. They don't even call themselves the Sacramento Athletics. They're just the Athletics. Yikes. Anyway, enough for me. You'll get the Florida sports there. I'll have a very, very, very brief sports report. It's all here on your Kickin' Country station, WIYD, AM and FM, streaming live on BassCapitalRadio.com.
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2: The Rays claim their newly formatted three-game series over the Red Sox following a 4-1 win from Boston. Nick Martinez gave up the lone run over five-plus innings. Saturday's game got rained out as Tampa has won 8 of 9 and will visit Toronto tonight. The Marlins also earned a three-game series win after taking down the Nationals 5-2 at home. Christopher Morel drove in the go-ahead run in the 8th inning. Miami has won 3 of 4 and will head to Minnesota tomorrow night. The Wizards are taking home the number one pick in the NBA draft. The team won the lottery on Sunday after finishing with the worst record in the league. The Heat stayed in the 13th slot. Inter Miami took down Toronto 4-2 over the MLS weekend and will visit Cincinnati Wednesday night. Orlando City got shut out by Montreal 2-0 and will host Philadelphia at the same time. That's Florida Sports. I'm Thomas Gage.
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0: 7:57 on a Tuesday morning. I'm going to make it very brief, our local sports report for the day. But I can tell you this much. The St. John's River State College Viking women's softball team, they will be sitting around in a room today waiting for the feed, the web feed from the NJCAA to find out where they will be seated for this coming next week's Division II and Junior College World Series, which will be held at the Tiger Sports Park in Spartanburg, South Carolina, where they won it all 2 years ago. So we'll be interested to see what happens. That's going to be after 4 o'clock today, so I'll tell you all about it tomorrow on the show. All right. Also coming up, there'll be spring football. That is true. Spring football will be taking place. Palatka will be hosting Middleburg on Friday. Crescent City will be hosting Orange Park Ridgeview. Interlochen will not be hosting a game until next Friday. Okay. Also, shout out to the Pontevedra boys and girls lacrosse teams. Yes, they won state 2A championships. The boys defeated St. Thomas Aquinas of Fort Lauderdale. The girls defeated Oviedo. So, yeah, congratulations to Pontevedra on both state championships. And that's a look at sports. So we're pretty much winding down the 2025-26 season. All right, a couple bits here to note. Starting up your own business here, there is a free workshop presented by America's SBDC Florida today. Tonight, actually, 5:30, from 5:30 to 6:30 in the office, SBDC office in Putnam County on 320 St. John's Avenue. It costs, there's no cost. There is a code you can scan to register today. I can't help you on radio with that, but you can probably find it at www.unf.edu/ABDC. All right. So ready to turn your passion into a business. Join them for this in-person workshop, okay, in Putnam County to learn the basics of starting up your own business. All right. Also, Putnam County Historical Society will have a local history program with Dr. Stephen Hale on Cisco, Florida, S-I-S-C-O, Florida. It is happening on Saturday at 11 a.m. at the Bronson Mulholland House, so join them there. We're coming up at the top of the hour here on a Tuesday morning, 72 degrees on the front porch. Florida National News coming up, and then Marsha with her stack of stuff. So stick with us. We got a lot more ahead on your Kick It Country station, WIYD, AM and FM, streaming live on BassCapitalRadio.com.
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7: NBC News Radio. I'm Chris Caraccio.
8: President Trump says the ceasefire is barely holding. He made the comment today to reporters in the Oval Office. This comes after he rejected Iran's response to a U.S. proposal to end the war over the weekend. Today, Trump called Iran's response a piece of garbage. Tehran, for its part, insists its response was generous and responsible. The man accused of opening fire at the White House Correspondents' Dinner in Washington, D.C. last month has pleaded not guilty to all charges. Cole Allen entered his plea today on charges that include attempting to assassinate President Trump at the dinner on April 25th. He's also charged with assault on law enforcement, transporting a firearm across state lines to commit a felony, and discharging a weapon during a crime of violence. Allen faces life behind bars if convicted. And The Devil Wears Prada 2 is scoring a first-round win over Mortal Kombat 2 at the weekend box office. The sequel took in $43 million over the weekend. I'm Chris Caraccio, NBC News Radio.
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10: Florida lawmakers back in Tallahassee today for their second special session. With redistricting behind them, they'll now focus on passing a state budget, something Republicans failed to do again during regular session. Democrat Representative Fentress Driscoll.
11: It looks like another budget of missed opportunities that will choose corporate tax giveaways over the immediate needs of the people we are sent here to serve. It seems we will once again pass a budget that fails to build a Florida that is ready for the future.
10: The governor's proposed budget is around $117.4 billion, an increase of $2 billion over last year's plan. Florida's Emergency Management Agency has spent another $45 million on immigration enforcement, bringing the yearly total to nearly $460 million, yet to be reimbursed by the federal government. State records show the money came from the Emergency Preparedness and Response Fund, originally created for hurricanes and natural disasters. The Jeffrey Epstein case will be the focus of a congressional hearing on Palm Beach.
12: House Oversight Committee Democrats holding a field hearing in the area where Epstein's crimes first came to light and where prosecutors struck a sweetheart deal with the sex offender back in 2008. Epstein spent just over a year on work release. Congressman Maxwell Frost is the lone Florida Democrat on the committee. He's been calling for transparency from the DOJ.
13: Americans are tired of the corruption. They're tired of a tiered justice system where, depending on how big your bank account is and how connected you are, will have a direct outcome or will directly impact the outcome of your case.
12: Other Florida Democrats will take part in the hearing, including Lois Frankel, whose congressional district includes Palm Beach. You'll hear from Epstein victims and witnesses. I'm Joel Malkin.
10: Walt Disney World President Jeff Vail is retiring in July after 36 years with the company. He started as an engineer at the Magic Kingdom and has been president for 6 years and says it's still an exciting time at Disney World. Former Congresswoman Sheila Servalus McCormick says she plans to run again for the District 20 seat from which she resigned last month. With Florida's News, I'm Karen Curtis.
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16: Showers and thunderstorms are likely throughout the afternoon. High near 76, northeast wind 6 to 11 miles per hour. Gust as high as 17 miles per hour. At chance of rain is 80%. New rainfall amount between 3/4 inch to 1 inch. And that's your weather for the Bass Capital area.
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18: Okay, Palatka, time for our roving reporter, Marsha Lane, and the latest news.
16: And good morning. You got in dry.
19: I know. Was it about 2:30, 3:30 this morning?
16: It rained before 4:30. I know that.
19: Well, the thunder was...
16: I was awake off and on all night, and I never heard thunder. I just didn't sleep well. But I did get a warning on one of my weather alerts. But we got down here and lost power. George and I were sitting here in the dark trying to look at each other.
19: Oh, hey.
16: And stayed off 2 or 3 minutes and decided to come back on. Of course, that is just long enough to have to reboot everything in the building. So that was always fun.
19: Well, I was going to say, and that's certainly a high point, yes.
16: Yeah, because you have to get the big thing is getting Skyla back on.
19: Oh.
16: Because it has to totally reboot, and that's the system that runs the radio station. And it takes about 3 minutes to reboot Skyla.
19: Somebody stopped in who'd won a pizza on the other side. Yes. We were talking about.
16: Mm-hmm.
19: What time do y'all start? And I said, about 4 o'clock, 4 or 5. And he was like, what? And I said, yeah, the I said, you know, because I was still here at 2 when he, I think around 2 when he came by, and I said, people come at different times. I said, it's pretty much, he says, because he thought it was all, maybe all automated, and I said, oh no. I thought, no, you have to have human beings
16: here. Well, the music's automated, but somebody has to automate it.
19: There you go, thank you.
16: You have to, the computer will only play what you ask it to play. Now, it picks the music, it has a music library, and it picks the music, so that's up to George to move around. I deal with commercials and the billing and all of that, but we live and die by computers.
19: We do, which is a little scary right there.
16: But I'm in the door before 5:30 every morning.
19: So there's someone here, you know, through most of the day.
16: And if I'm here at 5:35 or 5:40, there's a mutiny going on.
19: Let me guess, it'd be on the back porch.
16: Back porch. I opened the door, and they were fighting to get in the building. And then all of a sudden they went, oh, and went back outside because they knew the food was going outside.
19: Right. Oh, no, we don't need you.
16: We don't need you. You know, just put the food down, go.
19: Yeah, right.
16: Put the food down, speak to one of them who speaks to me, and leave the rest of them alone.
19: Some of them have learned. Years ago, I got one of our cats here. We didn't have so many.
16: No, but somebody kept leaving them in the... We had a newspaper bin out front. And literally, I would walk to the door, and they would leap into my arms. They were tiny kittens.
19: Yeah.
16: And about every 6 to 8 months, we'd have a kitten.
19: Well, this one was...
16: I'm not sure which one you're talking
19: about.
16: Ella. Because we also got Evan that way.
19: No, he was across the street.
16: Was he across the street?
19: Yeah.
16: Okay.
19: He just was raised here, however.
16: Okay, he was raised down here.
19: He didn't have an older uncle cat to take care of him, so... yeah, but I was thinking, you know, she turned out to be a terrific cat, and
16: she likes to play hide and seek.
19: Well, she does.
16: Whatever you hide, she
19: seeks. There you go. Hey, I stand in good company. I was reading something the other day about Mark Twain, who was, I think he had 18 or 19 cats within his life. And he had names for them based on personality.
16: Oh, they all have their own personalities.
19: And it's kind of interesting. There's this real push right now of people being so upset over seeing stray animals and they shouldn't be wandering around and da-da-da-da-da.
16: There's about 17 stray toms in my neighborhood.
19: Well, I wanted to say, you know,
16: I wish cats don't usually wear a collar. But I really wish people that had cats that were outside cats and indoor cats or family pets would put a collar on them. Because when you see as many as we've seen lately, you have to start doing something about them.
19: Well, and the thing is...
16: if they just catch an armadillo.
19: Well, there you go. I did see that you may remember on, I believe it was Friday, we were talking about the...
16: Yeah, somebody threw a bag of cats at us?
19: No, it was chihuahuas. Both
16: sure,
19: long...
16: I thought we had cats, too.
19: Yes, that fellow was, he was arrested for throwing away five kittens.
16: Yeah. And then we had the guy that they caught that person, that did the chihuahuas.
19: And no, they haven't, and that's part of what I wanted to mention, that they are two organizations... SMART, it's Saving Missing Animals over in Flagler County, and then what is the other one? Started over here, actually.
16: See, I thought SAFE started over here.
19: SAFE, that was it, SAFE and okay. SMART. SMART okay. is the one that's kind of taking the lead in this. They've had more than almost $1,100 raised. This was the deal where they found about 30 chihuahuas that were dumped on the road in St.
16: John's
19: County.
16: And those things people buy. I was surprised that they got dumped.
19: Not in the best of shape.
16: Mm.
19: So that may have...
16: Somebody dumped their breeding kennel.
19: It kind of sounded that way. And as I said, this was on... this just happened like... last week.
16: They can be very sweet animals.
19: They're very loyal.
16: Well, they are. They're very one personish or very one family. I was raised with one.
19: Me too.
16: Which is why I'd never have one. the one we had was not typical.
19: Oh, yeah?
16: He loved Mother and hated the rest of us.
19: Okay, okay.
16: And if Mom had him, you got bit if you touched her.
19: No kidding.
16: We leaned over to say goodnight, to kiss her goodnight, and she had to grab its head.
19: Ooh.
16: To keep from us. But Mom had gotten sick, and he stayed in bed with her.
19: No kidding.
16: And slept while she was recovering. He stayed with her the whole time.
19: Wow.
16: And got very possessive of her.
19: Well, they have been, let's see. I think it's the SMART team has found something like 19 of these.
16: It's a shame, because they really do deserve a home.
19: And somebody said, are you still trying to find the others? And they said, absolutely. It's been a long week of no sleep, rebaiting traps, caring for the ones we have safe, and worrying how far the others have made it. We have 3 traps set and 3 cameras watching the area.
16: I have a friend that takes in dogs for safe and other groups, and they were supposed to pick up a litter of puppies like a month ago. And she's having to foot the feed bill and everything else because they've not come back to get them.
19: Oh, no.
16: She had something up on Facebook about, look, I could use some help with some feed because it gets expensive.
19: Well, it does, and that's what...
16: like 9 puppies.
19: Oh, my. This is...
16: They're cute.
19: People were volunteering different things, like leashes, some clothes, whatever.
16: When I cleaned out...
19: Collars,
16: after...
19: You know.
16: When I cleaned the shed out, and we still had a lot of stuff when we had the trailer, the house trailer down at camp. I took her boxes of blankets and linens that weren't being used, and she uses those in the kennel.
19: Oh, but okay.
16: So if you've got stuff that you don't know that you want to take to Goodwill or something, a lot of these kennels are Humane Society, baby pools, the small baby pools, because they use them for beds.
19: Oh, for the... No kidding.
16: And sometimes in the summer, Judy has a small outside yard that is the puppy pen. And she'll put one out there with them. If she's home and can dry everybody, she'll put water out there and let the puppies play in it.
19: Oh, well, that's... I wouldn't have thought of that. Gee.
16: But they... In the wintertime, she uses them for bedding because she can put Mama with the litter in.
19: Of course. That's good. Anyway, they are trying to, this, as I said, was over in St. John's County on one of the busy roadways, but they were able to, so far, save a lot of them. They're hoping, and if you'd like to donate, you know, look up.
16: Or adopt.
19: There were a couple of people who said, I'm interested, you know, let me know.
16: Usually when we had them on Swap Shop, they went like gangbusters that people wanted them.
19: Oh, really? Okay. Well. Just to let you know.
16: And if you have asthma, they're good. They really are.
19: Huh.
16: If they shed, they don't shed much.
19: No, they're not. There's not a cat among them.
16: you can make several cats sometimes at your house.
19: There are those moments when I walk in and we all go,
16: Grooming time.
19: Grooming
16: She's about
19: time
16: to get the brush out.
19: let's see. We did want to mention Middleton Burney. They are... We told you yesterday there was a lockdown. The Putnam County Sheriff's Office has posted a picture of a youth who apparently broke into a house. I must say, if my kitchen and looked that and dining
16: that clean,
19: room,
16: I'd be having it on the front page.
19: I would do. But anyway, he breaks into the house and he's looking around at things and he looks up.
16: And there's a camera.
19: And there's the camera and he throws his camera up in front of his face. And he has some sort of a mask.
16: Mask on, half, like a half bandana or
19: yeah,
16: something.
19: Yeah, yeah. He had
16: but I think there's enough if you know him. You're going to recognize him.
19: I think so, too. And that's what the sheriff's office is hoping. So if you'll give them a call at 386-329-0800.
16: You can find it on their webpage.
19: And Orange Park High School had a lockdown yesterday.
16: My old alma mater.
19: Well, that's right. Threat of a weapon. It turned out to be a water pistol. Still ain't right to do anymore. What
16: no,
19: was
16: let
19: funny.
16: Me, look, let me tell y'all what you use. If you want a squirt gun. And you can get just the the not the needle off a hypodermic needle, but just the They fit right in your hand, and they fill up real nice with cold water, and they'll shoot across the hallway.
19: Wonder how she knows these
16: I know
19: things.
16: That from Orange Park High School.
19: Aha. The things that we learned, yes.
16: Yeah, it was one of our, you know, my senior year, I didn't have a lot of classes. I had time to be inventive.
19: That may be just as well. Let's see. I was talking to a friend last night about this hantavirus.
16: I've been waiting on Mary Garcia to come back in to talk about it.
19: We want to talk about her, but it is, this friend of mine was with the health department mm-hmm. as well. We were talking, and she was explaining to me, she says, it's been around a long time,
16: yes,
19: but there's only one variety that apparently is so...
16: And there is a cure for it, so that they already have the vaccine. They just from rodents.
19: But we were, yes, rats particularly. One of the things that she was talking about was you. She was questioning. Well, I think I started the questioning of, is it smart to send this? If you have not seen it, this has been a ship that people got this hantavirus, and they have been. It's deadly.
16: Yes, it is.
19: If you don't get it treated and...
16: The ones that were had not shown many... It didn't matter. When you came off that ship, if you're a U.S. citizen, you went into quarantine for 45 days.
19: So they are very... it's Peruvian.
16: They went... Somebody went to some fruit market and some place they stopped and or a veg... And they think that's where it came from, but they're not positive.
19: Well, and it's really kind of it is interesting. But one of the things they're talking about is that we got to talking about was, is it really wise to send these people back to their home countries? Would it be smarter to have them on the stay on the ship?
16: Well, they have to get the ship cleaned.
19: Well, yeah, but
16: that was the problem. They need to get them off the ship.
19: But you don't send them back to their countries.
16: I think if the countries have a place to quarantine them,
19: and there would be the question.
16: And if they don't, they ought to stay right here where we do have quarantine systems.
19: We were talking about tuberculosis
16: mm-hmm.
19: has seen a resurgence.
16: Almost had it eradicated in this country.
19: Yeah, and that this is. I mean, it's like people have never heard of TB.
16: Mm-mm.
19: Well, there used to be whole hospitals.
16: Yes, they did.
19: And you went in that hospital for
16: however
19: long it took to...
16: And they brought... Measles were almost unheard of. They brought that back. When they opened the borders without making them have vaccines.
19: Well, and some of this is... I'm not even sure it's opening the borders. I think that... People travel so much more,
16: yes,
19: and right now they seem to be on a tear to go all over.
16: I just kind of like my country.
19: Well, I me too, but, you know, I did think it was interesting for the...
16: I would not mind seeing our territories.
19: Okay, yes, I'll give you that. Let's see. Oh, yes. This will be of some interest. We seem to be on animals and floppy things and all today. St. John's County Ocean and Fishing Pier over on the ocean side.
16: Don't tell me it's falling apart again.
19: No. They're almost finished redoing it. The repairs are supposed to be...
16: Just in time for hurricane season.
19: Well, they're supposed to close it for repairs May the 13th. That's about 2 years after the issues mm-hmm. at the pier started to be apparent. You cannot have a pier, the Atlantic Ocean pounding against it.
16: That you don't maintain it.
19: And you don't maintain it. The pillars started to be visible back in 2024. There was a beach renourishment plan, and that... To start with, that left the pier landlocked.
16: Mm-hmm.
19: Well, for the first time, people got to look at what was...
16: Actually, they were walking on top of going, how is that holding us up?
19: That those pillars nearest the ocean were decaying. And I wanted to say, uh-huh, and Wouldn't you have thought that this would just be...
16: I don't understand why municipalities with water do not keep things in repair that are in that water.
19: Well, it's my understanding now over in St. Augustine that the, you know, they're starting to do resurfacing and rebuilding.
16: They're finding lots of stuff.
19: And when you crawl, they've had to, the bridge that goes directly across from Ponce Boulevard on into St. Augustine, old St. Augustine. They diverted traffic there. You have to go on Malaga Street and around to get...
16: Yeah, it's interesting.
19: Anyway, it is interesting. So, but the thing with that is that it turned out they were going to replace the bridge totally. Well, now they're finding there is so much...
16: They can't.
19: They're the pier. There are so many pilings from so many years. And remember, St. Augustine's been around since 1565. This is not a joke, folks. This is... And the reality is that people just sort of build on...
16: Build on top of the building. Oh, it'll hold it. Well, they don't realize what's holding it up.
19: Up, exactly. So this is... I understand that that's caused some changes in plans. But back to the pier, with the pillars decaying, they... Imagine this, talk to a structural engineering firm. They closed the last 100 feet of the pier to the public. Safety concerns.
16: Not like they could fish off of it.
19: They reopened to fishing for a fee in January of 2025 once the pier started to get in the water.
16: Yeah, get some water.
19: Yeah, and I have a little water helps them immensely. The inn remained closed because of the maintenance review that was going on. They now say the construction project is going to be completed by the end of November. However, you do realize that puts you...
16: all the way through hurricane season.
19: Well, and all the way through peak beach season.
16: Yeah.
19: Think about this.
16: Hurricane season starts June 1st and ends November 30th.
19: Exactly. And you need to be aware of that and start thinking about that.
16: Mm-hmm. Start stacking your supplies.
19: Now, even as we speak about that... Let's mention to you that the fire bans
16: are still on, even though we've had rain.
19: And St. John's County just reinstated, not reinstated, they already had theirs.
16: Extended
19: theirs. And so you need to be aware of that. Would not surprise me to see.
16: I'm going to be anxious to see what they do about Thursday or Friday of this week, if they lift any of it. We should have rain between now and then. I don't think we'll have had enough rain.
19: I don't think they can we are down in some spaces 15 to 24 inches.
16: Yeah.
19: So that's an enormous amount of water. And, of course, this comes even as these developing firms are trying to put in Flagler County, there's a 22,000-unit development being looked at. This is along the old brick road. There's starting to be a pushback against that because people don't want to see all that destroyed and torn up. You are talking the middle of nowhere on these roads.
16: Mm-hmm. No telephone service in some of those areas.
19: I hadn't realized that, but that would not surprise me. So, I mean, this is how much you can bring, how many people and housing and all that you can bring into it. An area really does have
16: that land grows timber well, and we need the timber.
19: We do. The thing is, somebody was talking to me the other day about how much timber comes from Canada. They said, you know, we just don't have any in the U.S. I said, yes, we do.
16: It's a major industry in the U.S. Canada is a softer wood, not the same kind. Everybody's got different kind of wood, and Canada is a softer wood. Yeah, you can put holes in it easier, but in my opinion, and I am not the professional on this, I would think softer wood would mean it doesn't last as long as the hardwoods that we're accustomed to here.
19: True.
16: But yeah. I may have it backwards. I don't know.
19: I do want to mention that if you're at the pavilion over at the pier, there's going to be some pushback because of the construction. Northern access to St. Augustine Beach is going to be closed. Now, this is to November, folks.
16: Just tell me that Volana Beach is going to be open. I'll be all right.
19: And surfers and swimmers are being asked to stay at least 500 feet away from the pier until repairs are finished. Think of all those hotels and condos and everything. I don't think they're going to be very happy. What do you think?
16: I was listening to somebody on Fox. Griff on Fox is a big surfer. And apparently up in the eastern part of the country, there's like a $200 fine if you surf within so far of a pier. And they ask him, he said, have you ever had to pay it? And he goes, I believe the fifth. He says, I got close once or twice. But that's what the apparently the waves. But I've never fit surfed. I don't know anything about surfing. I don't even boogie board. To me, the
19: beach. I can't remember boogie boarding.
16: Well, I water skied. I do freshwater. And, you know, the gators never bothered me. But I get in the ocean and thigh high, maybe knee high. That's it. That's not my house. Other things live in that.
19: Well, there is that. Good point.
16: I just, you know, and I'm not a sun worshiper. Redheads are not sun worshipers. So I
19: got one really, really bad burn.
16: One bad, bad burn, and you go, no, it's not worth it.
19: And it was just.
16: I had a shirt waist on one day after I got that burn. You could see it through it, how burnt I was.
19: Yipes. It is really. You have no idea how painful it is until
16: it hits you. Our brother that would get sun poisoning and
19: That's
16: would
19: true.
16: Stand in front. My youngest, Middleton, let it blow on him.
19: Oh, really?
16: Because we had a window unit when we first moved to Orange Park, and he got sun poisoning. And we all were water skiers. We all grew up on freshwater lakes in Keystone, and we all water skied. And let me tell you, water skiing, you get just as sunburned as you do out surfing.
19: Good point.
16: Water reflects.
19: That's right. Oh, by the way, you were talking snapper, the red snapper yesterday.
16: Mm-hmm. Season's not open when I wanted it to be open.
19: Well, it now appears that last year they had a 2-day season. I think everybody was just shocked how short a time it was.
16: That time you found out that you could go out, it was too late to go out.
19: They have now, Governor DeSantis is saying there will be a 39-day red snapper fishing season in the Atlantic coast this year. That's quite an expansion from what... It goes from, part of this is due to the fact that the it goes from federal management of the waterways off Florida's east coast to state management. This is on the red snapper, not on everything. But DeSantis has been pushing for this for a while.
16: Part of this month, part of next month, and then the fall.
19: Yeah.
16: I don't know the exact dates.
19: Here we go. It starts May 22nd, runs to June 20th. Then there'll be 3 weekend dates in October.
16: Mm-hmm.
19: This is kind of confusing, so I'm not going to. Then that's on the Atlantic coast. Now, on the Gulf Coast, it's a bit different. June 22nd through July 1st. Some additional part in September and October. To October the 4th. Anyway.
16: And there's size limits and all of this on those things.
19: Oh, yeah. This is, it's not just a take them all and destroy
16: And they will be checking.
19: I would think that would be a very good idea.
16: Oh, they'll be checking.
19: Want to remind people that there's a thing going on right now. I don't know what it is with grocery stores. Closing.
16: Yeah.
19: The South Putnam, Winn-Dixie,
16: and ours,
19: and
16: up here.
19: The one in Palatka are scheduled to close. Aldi is
16: revamping them,
19: but they're going to be much. The one certainly here in Palatka is going to be much smaller.
16: Well, the one in Crescent City they're cutting in half, and it's smaller now than I think ours is.
19: Right. Oh yeah, I think ours was bigger.
16: I've been hitting the BOGAs as much as I can.
19: Well, this partly goes back to, Winn-Dixie, 15 years ago, began selling their
16: stock.
19: Their stock, and that's...
16: sold to SC Groceries, who either bought Aldi's or Aldi's bought them. I'm not sure which.
19: Well, the now in Green Cove Springs, they're seeing the same thing happening there. It's the Winn-Dixie on US 17.
20: Mm-hmm. All the Winn-Dixies in this area.
19: Right. So this is, and for years, these places were the primary.
20: I grew up on Winn-Dixie products in Orange Park, and there was Winn-Dixie and A&P at one time, but not for long, but basically just Winn-Dixie in Orange Park many, many, many moons ago.
19: Well, you remember the, but growing up here, where Island Doctors is on St. John's
20: Avenue. That was Winn-Dixie.
19: That was Winn-Dixie.
20: That was the second Winn-Dixie, wasn't it? No, that was that the first?
19: I think that was the first.
20: Because the other one was across the street.
19: No, yeah.
20: Was a Winn-Dixie when I came back with having babies.
19: Right,
20: that's
19: right.
20: Where
19: no,
20: we
19: that
20: went.
19: Was the second one.
20: That was the second one, okay. So we're on our third building.
19: Right, so the, and it has always been.
20: One of the major grocery stores.
19: And definitely in the South, mm-hmm. which is where they're.
20: That's where they started.
19: Started.
20: The Davis family was out of Jacksonville.
19: Exactly, and it was, five brothers?
20: I think so.
19: And anyway.
20: Maybe one left alive, I'm not sure.
19: But, you know, the families changed their direction and that sort of thing. They ended up this massive sale, and it has not, I think that people are beginning to realize.
20: South Putnam's got to be in a panic.
19: Oh, they are, and the. They're trying to decide what to do. The one in Green Cove Springs that closed 3 months ago. There is a store that has a Green Cove Springs address, but it's not.
20: I think you're going to see the. I noticed on 207 we have a DG grocery store. Dollar General is DG.
19: Oh, okay.
20: And I think it's grocery. It's geared specialty. It's geared more to, I think, groceries. DG Market, that's it. It does have Market on it. And I think that's what you're going to see them go to, is these smaller stores, because South Putnam has no choice. And they do have a group down there putting a farmer's market together and asking some of the local beef producers to be down there with beef once or twice a month. So they're doing what they can to help their citizens be able to get those vegetables and all that they need.
19: When you think about it, of course, it's a very necessary

0: Kentucky, to the college, to Department of Corrections, to, let's see, Cabinetry Distribution LLC, Marvel Today Services, FBI. It's quite a...
1: It's a very wide spectrum of jobs.
0: So if you are... I noticed someone was advertising for someone to do, let's see, what was it? Chicken duty. It was basically needed someone every morning to, they have apparently a farm. And
1: somebody come feed a chicken.
0: Well, not just the chickens. It was like the horses, clean the barn, do this, do that. And I thought, you know, it used to be that that would have been a...
1: The youngest child's job
0: in the
1: family.
0: Youngest child's job.
1: We got a phone call Sunday and said, where are you? And I said, getting home from church, change clothes, go have lunch. Can you run by my house and check the chicks before you go? He was out of town, so we had to go by and feed the chickens.
0: Okay, for the...
1: You do what you got to do.
0: You do what you got to do. Do not forget that the... wanted to mention over at Flagler Beach. The we think we have firings here in Putnam County.
1: Oh, they got them over there, too.
0: Okay, apparently so. The Flagler Beach city manager has fired the fire chief, Stephen Cox. That happened yesterday. Five firefighters resigned beforehand, and a no-confidence letter signed by 7 staff members.
1: And now is not time of the year that you need a shortage in your fire department.
0: No, you really, really don't. They cited a hostile work environment and a lack of transparent communication. So that obviously going to cause them a few heartaches. So the questions being asked. By the way, I do understand that, I think in Flagler County, they have so many people moving in and so many things happening.
1: Oh, yeah.
0: This is not the time you want to be losing your
1: fire department.
0: Let me see. Board of County Commissioners in Putnam is meeting this morning. I understand among the things they're doing, it's at 9 o'clock. Post 3349. They annually do this, which is to honor various people in the civil service. And in this case, from the sheriff's office, Holly Griffith is their honoree. Boomer Davis, honoree for Firefighter of the Year, and Matt Luker, Paramedic of the Year. There we go. And I was going to say, there was one more thing.
1: Has to be good. No more negative.
0: Well, two things coming up. The Palak Future Farmers of America chapter.
1: Always fun.
0: Is having a barbecue, I understand, dinner, on May 26th, and they're raising money to go to the state convention.
1: Ooh, that's fun. And let me tell you, that group can cook.
0: Also coming up, want to mention, it's not to June the 27th, but at Ravine Gardens State Park, they're doing a rabbit and rose tea room.
1: Okay. I'd like to go to see how she decorates that one.
0: Yeah, that's kind of what, there you go, for the, and in an interesting thing is happening over in St. John's County, Catholic Diocese is doing a, St. Augustine is going to be the launching point for the 2026 National Eucharist Pilgrimage. And this is a new East Coast route, and the idea is to connect faith, history, and national identity during the nation's 250th.
1: Well, there's a lot of history and a lot of faith in these areas.
0: That's true, and of course, Catholicism...
1: Very strong in this area.
0: Came here 1565 mm-hmm. with Pedro Menendez. They're going to be at the National Shrine of Our Lady of La Leche. I was worried it will kick off, and they have a variety of events planned.

0: that this is the new route that they're talking about. The idea is to get more people realizing, I think, the
1: Catholic Church has really seen a resurgence.
0: It has. It's kind of fascinating for the, I don't know if people have paid attention, but you can register for it. There's a, there are several things involved. It's like all, pretty much everything happening May 24th or the start of it. So if you go online to missionandshrine.org, you'll get a complete listing. It includes a procession to the Cathedral Basilica, concerts, an afternoon at the shrine. And I saw the most gorgeous picture the other day from the air of the Great Cross that's right there at the Mission Nombre de Dios. Yeah. If you have not, from the air, this is a 400-foot
1: cross. It's beautiful.
0: And there is, you cannot really see any, the way the shot is, you can't really see much of the building at all. It's just this kind of awe-inspiring look at the water. So anyway, this should be a neat weekend. So it actually starts February 22nd, and then it's a couple of days.
1: February 22nd?
0: May 22nd.
1: Thank you.
0: What do I know?
1: Head back to some music and some other things.
2: And those other things included the weather report on this Tuesday, May 12th. Today, showers and thunderstorms likely, then showers and possibly a thunderstorm. Afternoon, high near 76. Northeast wind 6 to 11 miles an hour with gusts as high as 17 miles an hour. Chance of precipitation 80%. New rainfall amounts between 3/4 and 1 inch possible. Now tonight, showers and thunderstorms before 3 a.m., then showers likely and possibly a thunderstorm between 3 and 5 a.m., then a chance of showers after 5 in the morning, low around 66. East winds 3 to 8 miles an hour. Chance of precipitation is at 80%. New rainfall amounts between 1/4 and 1/2 inch possible. Wednesday, that would be tomorrow, showers and thunderstorms likely before 1 p.m., then showers likely and possibly a thunderstorm between 1 and 2 p.m., then a chance of showers and thunderstorms after 2 p.m., mostly cloudy, with a high near 83, calm wind becoming northeast 5 to 7 miles an hour in the afternoon, chance of precipitation 70% tomorrow night, a 10% chance of showers and thunderstorms before 8 p.m., partly cloudy, with a low around 65, light and variable winds Thursday. Change of pace for everybody. Yay. Sunny with a high near 89 degrees. Currently on the front porch, 74 degrees. We got about 0.4 inch of rain recorded at the studio overnight, by the way. 844. We're going to take a break. 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
1: 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We're at 902 State Road 19 South. 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
2: 8:46 on a Tuesday morning. I'm Mark, sitting in for Mary Mackey Connor Saucier, and we have been counting down the top three songs on the Billboard Country Chart for this date in 1999. Andy Griggs, "You Won't Ever Be Lonely," was number three. Song number two, "Wish You Were Here" by Mark Wills, and the number one song, it was the new number one song, and it would spend 5 weeks at the top. This is my favorite song by this man, up right there with "One of These Days" and "Live Like You Were Dying." He is the son of a former Major League Baseball player who we sadly lost in early 2004 at the age of 59. Of course, I'm talking about Tug McGraw, the former great You Gotta Believe guy from the New York Mets and the Philadelphia Phillies. Of course, I say Tug McGraw, you think of Tim McGraw. It's a song that was originally done by Rodney Crowell in 1995. He co-wrote it with the late Will Jennings. Will Jennings wrote the lyrics to this amazing song. Number one for 5 weeks. This is Tim McGraw. Please Remember Me on your Kickin' Country station, WIYD, AM and FM, streaming live on BassCapitalRadio.com.

0: I just absolutely love that song. So emotional I get when I hear that song. Please Remember Me, Tim McGraw, the first of 5 weeks at number one on the Billboard Country Chart this date in 1999. All right, tomorrow we will be looking back a little closer to home to the top three songs from this date in from May 13th. 2018. All right. It is 8:52. We're going to take a short break. 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
0: 8:54 on a Tuesday morning. I am determined to get a winner for a free large pizza from Nico's, located on just south of the intersection of 19 and 20 here in Palatka, State Roads 19 and 20. It's on the southbound lane as you're heading towards Walmart, and it's great hospitality, great food. I don't have to tell you if you've been there. Yeah, great. And you get a chance to win a free large pizza from Nico's if you know this. Today, happy 64th birthday to Mr. Emilio Estevez. Yes, you know him from the Brat Pack films like The Breakfast Club and St. Elmo's Fire. He did Repo Man. He's done a whole bunch of movies. He's done Stakeout. He done another Stakeout. Young Guns. You know, he's got a long list of movies that he has done. My question is this. It is very simple. Who is Emilio Estevez's famous acting father? That's it. Who is the father of Emilio Estevez? You could get me at 386-325-4556. I'm looking for the dad's name, the father of birthday boy Emilio Estevez at the 8:55 on this Tuesday morning. Get a chance to win a free large pizza from Nico's, located on State Road 19, heading south, as I said, heading towards Walmart and towards Pinal and heading towards the Roadhavers Boys Ranch. You get the idea. You get the idea. Again, who is the father of actor Emilio Estevez, who turns, it's hard to believe, he is 64 years old now. I can't give you away his brother's name because that is part of the answer to this question. Again, we're looking for the name of the father of Emilio Estevez. Happy 64th birthday to him. All right. Well, hopefully we'll get somebody to answer, to pick up the phone and answer the question. Anyway, let me tell you a little about what's going on. Putnam County's World's Greatest Baby Shower is taking place this Saturday at the Family Life Center, 1414 Bronson Street in Palatka, from 11 a.m. to 2 p.m. Pre-registration is encouraged. If you're expecting a baby or have an infant under age one, come to the community baby shower. Yes, local exhibitors, emergency vehicles, vendor raffles, fathers encouraged raffles at each learning center. Again, it is the world's greatest baby shower this coming Saturday from 11 a.m. to 2 p.m. at the Family Life Center on 1414 Bronson Street. And a poker run is taking place on Saturday, May 16th at the Roadhavers Boys Ranch. That will be registration starts at 9 a.m. Cards are due by 1 p.m. It is $35 per rider, $10 an extra hand. How it works, you ride the scenic trails, you draw cards at various checkpoints, and the best poker hand wins. Concession stand will be open. Raffle prizes and fun will be taking place. And if campers, if you're wanting to camp there, it is $50 a night. Yeah. So again, poker run taking place over at the Roadhaver Boys Ranch. You can get in touch with Crystal Blevins at 386-336-3435. There are a lot of threes there. That kind of throws me off a little bit. Okay, so kind of a little bit of what's going on. And again, Putnam County's Historical Society there'll be a local history program with Dr. Stephen Hale about Cisco, Florida. Again, May 16th at 11 a.m. at the Bronson Mulholland House. Just be there. And you get to hear about Cisco, S-I-S-C-O, Florida. All right, still looking for an answer to the trivia question. Emilio Estevez's birthday is today. Actor, you know him from plenty of movies, including the Brat Pack films of the 1980s. Who is Emilio Estevez's dad? 386-325-4556. We want to give away this pizza. Just not be a winner this month of May, okay? That's all we ask you to do. Just don't be a winner this month of May. But yes, 386-325-4556. Who is Emilio Estevez's dad? We got about a minute to answer that question, or we're going to have to forget about the pizza for today. I'm going to take that pizza and go eat. That's me. That's my story, and I'm sticking to it. All right, we are coming up towards the end of the show, and Swap Shop will be taking place. I believe Radio Red will be behind the mic for this one today. Please, if you have anything to offer or call in or whatever the case may be, do it as the show begins at 9:05. There is no guarantee, all right? There is no guarantee that if you call early and you get put on hold, it's going to stick, okay? That phone call, you're going to be waiting and waiting, and then all of a sudden, click. That'll be the end of that. So it is advised that you do that before, you know, around 9:05 when the show begins. All right. So Radio Red will be doing the swap shop, and that'll be after the news. I am Mark. Looks like we are not going to have a winner for the trivia guide. So I am going to answer the question. And basically it is this. It's Martin Sheen. That's the answer. He is the father of Emilio Estevez. All right, got to go. We'll see you tomorrow. Everybody have a good Thursday. Have a good Tuesday. And you're listening to WPIMYD, your Kickin' Country station on BassCapitalRadio.com.
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4: NBC News Radio. I'm Chris Caraccio. President Trump says the ceasefire is barely holding. He made the comment today to reporters in the Oval Office. This comes after he rejected Iran's response to a U.S. proposal to end the war over the weekend. Today, Trump called Iran's response a piece of garbage. Tehran, for its part, insists its response was generous and responsible. The man accused of opening fire at the White House Correspondents' Dinner in Washington, D.C. last month has pleaded not guilty to all charges. Cole Allen entered his plea today on charges that include attempting to assassinate President Trump at the dinner on April 25th. He's also charged with assault on law enforcement, transporting a firearm across state lines to commit a felony, and discharging a weapon during a crime of violence. Allen faces life behind bars if convicted. And The Devil Wears Prada 2 is scoring a first-round win over Mortal Kombat 2 at the weekend box office. The sequel took in $43 million over the weekend. I'm Chris Caraccio, NBC News Radio.
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6: The Jeffrey Epstein case will be the focus of a congressional hearing in Palm Beach.
7: House Oversight Committee Democrats holding a field hearing in the area where Epstein's crimes first came to light and where prosecutors struck a sweetheart deal with the sex offender back in 2008. Epstein spent just over a year on work release. Congressman Maxwell Frost is the lone Florida Democrat on the committee. He's been calling for transparency from the DOJ.
8: Americans are tired of the corruption, They're tired of a tiered justice system where, depending on how big your bank account is and how connected you are, will have a direct outcome or will directly impact the outcome of your case.
7: Other Florida Democrats will take part in the hearing, including Lois Frankel, whose congressional district includes Palm Beach. They'll hear from Epstein victims and witnesses. I'm Joel Malkin.
6: With the redistricting issue behind them, the Florida legislature is back in Tallahassee today to hammer out a state budget. Currently, the House, Senate, and governor are a couple of $1 billion apart on a proposal.
9: It looks like another budget of missed opportunities that will choose corporate tax giveaways over the immediate needs of the people we are sent here to serve. It seems we will once again pass a budget that fails to build a Florida that is ready for the future.
6: Democratic Representative Fentrese Driscoll says the fiscal proposal does not address infrastructure, affordability, or health care. The governor's proposed budget's around $117 billion. Wildfires continue to keep firefighters busy in Broward County. The fire that started Sunday has covered over 1,100 acres near Pembroke Pines. Fire officials are asking drivers in the area not to slow down to take a look. A big change in leadership is coming to Walt Disney World. President Jeff Vail is retiring after 36 years with the company. He started his career as an engineer at the Magic Kingdom. With Florida's News, I'm Chris Trinkman.

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Its hand-cranked taste takes you back to simpler times. That's why we put the word home right on the carton.

0: Bradley welcomes you to come join us at our new location. We're at 902 State Road 19 South. 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Showers and thunderstorms are likely throughout the afternoon. High near 76, northeast wind 6 to 11 miles per hour. Gusts as high as 17 miles per hour. At chance of rain is 80%. New rainfall amount between 3/4 inch to 1 inch. And that's your weather for the Bass Capital area. Well, did we not put the intro in? I guess he did not put the intro in today. All right, welcome to Swap Shop. We're hoping with the phones are working. We had a power outage this morning, and we've reset them. We didn't realize that they weren't working until Mark tried to do some call-ins over on the other side. So they've been reset. They do tell me they have a dial tone on them. That's the best I can do. So if somebody will call me, just let me know if the phones are working. I'd appreciate it. 325-5800, 325-5800. All right, see if I can get this right. Viscosity, multi-G transmission hydraulic fluid. She has 2.5 gallons unopened, total of 5 gallons. They say the value is $100. She'll sell for 40 for one or all of it for 75 or best offer. George, can you answer that? All right, all for 75 or best offer. They are unopened. The seals are intact. 972-1218, 972-1218 on that. And if you have problems getting a hold of her, get a hold of me. It's my sister-in-law, and sometimes she doesn't always get a phone. Well, I guess the phones are working. Good morning. You're on the air. I forgot to turn the telephone on. Good morning.
1: Good morning.
0: How are you today?
1: I'm good. Just letting you know you're coming in loud and clear over here behind Winn-Dixie.
0: Okay. Well, I appreciate it because we weren't sure if they're going to work or not this morning.
1: I hear you.
0: All right. Thanks. Bye-bye.
1: Have a good day.
0: You too. All right. So we know they're working. That was the big thing. We weren't sure what they're going to work on or not. I got to put everything back where it belongs. Okay. Let's see what we got in here. It is third Saturday, which means Interlochen Methodist Church is having breakfast. 7 to 10 a.m. Eggs, pancakes, French toast, sausage, biscuits and gravy, grits, toast, cheese, and toast, juice, and coffee. It's $7. Let's see, calendar. They will actually have two of these this month. They have one on the 16th, and they'll have again one on the 30th, because they do the 5th Saturdays also. Lots of miscellaneous auto and truck parts are available, and just give him a call. He loves to talk to you about old vehicles because he likes to work on them also. If you don't know the parts, you might know who does have the parts, can set you up with a buddy. Or maybe you just want to ask him how you fix the whatchamajiggin on the doojiggy on your truck. He understands that language because he was laughing at me about it one day. Tom's a neat guy. He is in Maine, but if you call him, he will return your phone call. 207-375-4475. That is 207-375-4475. And luckily, he's in the same time zone that we are in, so you don't have to worry about, well, I wonder what time it is out there. All right, that's been sold, I found out. So we can take the Ford truck out. It's been sold. I'll put that in the trash. All right, just moved into a small apartment and sadly don't have space for her Yamaha piano. Hope to find a good home for it, so if you're interested, give her a call at 720-675-7964. That is 720-675-9764. Now, until Mary gets back, y'all have probably figured out by now this is not up on the internet, so you need to be taking notes because that's the best way to do it, because I don't always have time to come back. All the swap shop notes are in the studio. So if I'm in the back, I have to run to the front. Somebody has Lincoln Welders. She's got pictures that she can send. $400, a reasonable offer. These are made by Bobcat. They're not a Bobcat like you're thinking about, but that's the brand name, Bobcat. 904-793-2477. 904-793-2477. She's already dropped that price, so give her a call.
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0: Okay, I'm looking for one that I know I put in here yesterday, but I don't see it in the book. 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
3: Should be in there.
0: Yeah, I'm not seeing it, but I'll keep looking. 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
0: You know, they've got all kinds of flooring out there. 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You just need to go out and see what's going to fit your lifestyle. But they're really great people to work with. I found the ad I was looking for. Thank you. All right, I'm giving you these sizes in inches. It is, and this is not the new ad because she dropped prices. I don't know where the new ad is. I'll have to go back and see if I can find it in my files someplace. The first one, I'm pretty sure she dropped to 60. Maple and pine wood armoire, 78 by 32 by 16. I believe is, well, we're going to stop. I believe it's $60, but let's stop and see what she's got. Somebody's got to say here. Good morning. You're on the air.
5: Good morning.
0: Morning, Mr. Holly.
5: Pistol. I ain't got any more. All right. I got the vacuum cleaner. It's like I said, it's like about 5 gallons. I might be wrong.
0: Okay, vacuum cleaner.
5: I'm asking like $30 for it.
0: Okay.
5: Then I got a smaller shop back, and I was asking $20 for. I got a breathing machine. It's called
0: elliptical.
5: Something like that, yeah. Lepizide. forget how it is. But anyway, it's looking like a breathing machine, I think.
0: Wait a minute. A breathing machine?
5: Yeah, it's like a breathing machine.
0: Oh, I don't know what the brand of that would be.
5: It's a lipizer, what I'm trying to say. Lipizer, they call it. Nobody knows what that is. But it you breathe through it, but it takes a medicine in it, I think.
0: Uh-huh. Okay.
5: We opened the box and looked at it, but it's still in the plastic bags and everything. The plastic bags have not been opened. And I've got the bar lights. I call them bar lights. There's about three lights in the bar. It's about 2 foot long, I'd say. And I was asking, $5 each on those. And I think it's a white one and I believe it's a blue light. Kind of bright blue. And I was asking $5 a piece for those. And then I got a little cooler. The thing is, it's electric, plugs in, it gets cold right quick. But it's real small. It's like, but it might hold a 6-pack of drinks. But anyway, I was asking $15 for it. Then I got a 24-inch crescent wrench. I was asking $30 for. And it says gun kit. A repair gun kit I got that I was asking if it's your best offer for it. And my number is 328-3162.
0: 328-3162? Okay, you have...
5: 3162. If I don't answer the phone...
0: Leave a message.
5: A lot of people call and it's ridiculous. But anyway, they leave a message and I'll call them back.
0: All right, Mr. Holly. Thank you.
5: Thank you.
0: Bye-bye. Bye-bye. Okay. 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Metal bases, heavy, both for 150 is what this one says. 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
0: All right. 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a gallon, 100 die-cast cars and trucks, most in boxes, thousands of movies and music, CDs or DVDs, I'm not sure which. 336-1567 is the number to text, so it's 386-336-1567, and please text 8 to 6, Monday through Saturday. He is on 2019 Locust Avenue here in town. 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It is the cutest thing. It's light blue and with white trim. She said they just cut the yard. 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One bedroom, one bath, newly renovated. Call for pictures and details. It is at 109 Gaskin Road off Silver Lake Drive. If you're leaving Palatka and you go past Trinity Baptist Church, it's the first road back to your left. And it's like the second or third house down. It's
7: second
0: a dip.
7: Right.
0: Second house on the right. Okay. It's a dirt road. Not a dirt road. It's a paved road, but it's a dead-end road. So you don't have to worry about traffic running through. So, and they've dropped the price to $140,000. 643-7377. 643-7377. Or you can leave a message at 972-4380. 972-4380. All right. We're going to be out of stuff to do if y'all don't call, so it'll be a short day. Let's just start making some phone calls. Vintage ceramic molds. If I had a place to fire them, I'd have already looked into these. $1 each. These molds, when they were new, ran from $6 to $95. They also have 5 17-inch, 5 lug aluminum factory Jeep wheels, $500 for the set. A Schwinn 26-inch ladies' bike, aluminum frame, 7-speed hand brakes for $100. 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East Holly trees, 2 years old, $5 each. Cypress trees, 2 years old. Now, there's more than one kind of cypress tree, so don't necessarily think the great big ones. They're $5 each. 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Good morning, you're on the air.
8: Good morning, thanks for everything. 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And my number on all of these items is 904-377-1611.
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8: yes.
0: Code.
8: That's correct.
0: All right, you have a great day.
8: Thanks.
0: All right. Bye-bye. It's going to be a rainy day for all of us. Hope you're going to be at the bus stop this afternoon to pick kids up. All right. I have an Allen Sports 532RR bicycle carry rack. 3-bike capacity. Very good condition. Just don't use it anymore. I always think about people trying to drive in the garage with those things on. Brand new, never used. Two sets of energized jumper cables. 20 feet, 4-gauge wire with storage cases, $35. You can get a hold of them at 937-5454. That is 937-5454. All right, let's see where we stand with things. You're going to have about 30 seconds to call me in, or we're going to call it an end of the day.
7: 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Highway Mart, located on Highway 20 near the intersection with Highway 19, Palatka.
0: All right, that's going to wrap us up for today. 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

baby, she's a well, I can kill a deer or a buffalo with just my arrow and my hickory bow. 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
2: NBC News Radio, I'm Michael Kastner. President Trump will leave for China today for a meeting with Chinese President Xi Jinping. The meeting between the two leaders comes at a pivotal time in U.S.-China relations with the emergence of the Iran war. Iran's top negotiator says U.S. taxpayers will pay the price if the U.S. doesn't accept his country's peace plan. That proposal suggests efforts to end the war in a month, removing sanctions on Iran, paying reparations, and a new method of governing the Strait of Hormuz. President Trump says he found Iran's proposals completely unacceptable. Atlanta is being ranked as the best city to start a career in. More from Mark Mayfield.
3: That's according to a new Wallet Hub study, which ranked the best cities to start a career in based off factors such as the availability of entry-level jobs, average monthly starting salary, and housing affordability. Atlanta was followed by Orlando, Austin, Tampa, and Miami.
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4: This is Florida News Now.
5: The Jeffrey Epstein case will be the focus of a congressional hearing in Palm Beach.
6: House Oversight Committee Democrats holding a field hearing in the area where Epstein's crimes first came to light and where prosecutors struck a sweetheart deal with the sex offender back in 2008. Epstein spent just over a year on work release. Congressman Maxwell Frost is the lone Florida Democrat on the committee. He's been calling for transparency from the DOJ.
7: Americans are tired of the corruption. They're tired of a tiered justice system where, depending on how big your bank account is and how connected you are, will have a direct outcome or will directly impact the outcome of your case.
6: Other Florida Democrats will take part in the hearing, including Lois Frankel, whose congressional district includes Palm Beach. They'll hear from Epstein victims and witnesses. I'm Joel Malkin.
5: With the redistricting issue behind them, the Florida legislature is back in Tallahassee today to hammer out a state budget. Currently, the House, Senate, and governor are a couple of billion dollars apart on a proposal.
8: It looks like another budget of missed opportunities that will choose corporate tax giveaways over the immediate needs of the people we are sent here to serve. It seems we will once again pass a budget that fails to build a Florida that is ready for the future.
5: Democratic Representative Fentrese Driscoll says the fiscal proposal does not address infrastructure, affordability, or health care. The governor's proposed budget's around $117 billion. Wildfires continue to keep firefighters busy in Broward County. The fire that started Sunday has covered over 1,100 acres near Pembroke Pines. Fire officials are asking drivers in the area not to slow down to take a look. A big change in leadership is coming to Walt Disney World. President Jeff Vail is retiring after 36 years with the company. He started his career as an engineer at the Magic Kingdom. With Florida's News, I'm Chris Trankman.
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11: Showers and thunderstorms are likely throughout the afternoon. High near 76, northeast wind 6 to 11 miles per hour. Gust as high as 17 miles per hour. At chance of rain is 80%. New rainfall amount between 3/4 of an inch to 1 inch. And that's your weather for the Bass Capital area.

0: 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On behalf of Edith Aldrich State Farm Insurance, we wish all of the graduating seniors congratulations and success. And remember, like a good neighbor, State Farm is there.
1: 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Always remember the sacrifice others made for all of us to have the freedoms we enjoy and the right to vote.

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1: Showers and thunderstorms are likely throughout the afternoon. High near 76, northeast wind 6 to 11 miles per hour, gusts as high as 17 miles per hour. At chance of rain is 80%, new rainfall amounts between 3/4 inch to 1 inch. And that's your weather for the Bass Capital area.
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3: Congratulations to this year's Putnam County Fair 2026 winners in the Berry Bush division. 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
2: NBC News Radio, I'm Michael Kastner. President Trump will leave for China today for a meeting with Chinese President Xi Jinping. The meeting between the two leaders comes at a pivotal time in U.S.-China relations with the emergence of the Iran war. Iran's top negotiator says U.S. taxpayers will pay the price if the U.S. doesn't accept his country's peace plan. That proposal suggests efforts to end the war in a month, removing sanctions on Iran, paying reparations, and a new method of governing the Strait of Hormuz. President Trump says he found Iran's proposals completely unacceptable. Atlanta is being ranked as the best city to start a career in. More from Mark Mayfield.
3: That's according to a new WalletHub study, which ranked the best cities to start a career in based off factors such as the availability of entry-level jobs, average monthly starting salary, and housing affordability. Atlanta was followed by Orlando, Austin, Tampa, and Miami.
2: Michael Kastner, NBC News Radio.
4: This is Florida News Now.
5: Florida lawmakers back in Tallahassee today for their second special session. With redistricting behind them, they'll now focus on passing a state budget, something Republicans failed to do again during regular session. Democrat Representative Fentress Driscoll.
6: It looks like another budget of missed opportunities that will choose corporate tax giveaways over the immediate needs of the people we are sent here to serve. It seems we will once again pass a budget that fails to build a Florida that is ready for the future.
5: The governor's proposed budget is around $117.4 billion, an increase of $2 billion over last year's plan. Florida's Emergency Management Agency has spent another $45 million on immigration enforcement, bringing the yearly total to nearly $460 million yet to be reimbursed by the federal government. State records show the money came from the Emergency Preparedness and Response Fund, originally created for hurricanes and natural disasters. The Jeffrey Epstein case will be the focus of a congressional hearing on Palm Beach.
7: House Oversight Committee Democrats holding a field hearing in the area where Epstein's crimes first came to light and where prosecutors struck a sweetheart deal with the sex offender back in 2008. Epstein spent just over a year on work release. Congressman Maxwell Frost is the lone Florida Democrat on the committee. He's been calling for transparency from the DOJ.
8: Americans are tired of the corruption. They're tired of a tiered justice system where depending on how big your bank account is and how connected you are will have a direct outcome or will directly impact the outcome of your case.
7: Other Florida Democrats will take part in the hearing, including Lois Frankel, whose congressional district includes Palm Beach. You'll hear from Epstein victims and witnesses. I'm Joel Malkin.
5: Walt Disney World President Jeff Vail is retiring in July after 36 years with the company. He started as an engineer at the Magic Kingdom and has been president for 6 years and says it's still an exciting time at Disney World. Former Congresswoman Sheila Servilus McCormick says she plans to run again for the District 20 seat from which she resigned last month. With Florida's News, I'm Karen Curtis.
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11: Showers and thunderstorms are likely throughout the afternoon. High near 76, northeast wind 6 to 11 miles per hour, gust as high as 17 miles per hour. At chance of rain is 80%, new rainfall amount between 3/4 of an inch to 1 inch. And that's your weather for the Bass Capital area.

Congratulations, graduates. Hi, this is Matt Reynolds, your Putnam County Clerk of Circuit Court and Comptroller. On behalf of myself and all of the staff here at the Clerk's Office, we want to express how proud we are of all of your accomplishments that have led up to your graduation day. We wish you the best for a bright future and hope that you will continue to give back to your Putnam County community.

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We want to wish a congratulations to all Putnam County graduates. May God bless you in your next phase of life.

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1: Showers and thunderstorms are likely throughout the afternoon. High near 76, northeast wind 6 to 11 miles per hour, gusts as high as 17 miles per hour. At chance of rain is 80%, new rainfall amount between 3/4 inch to 1 inch. And that's your weather for the Bass Capital area.
0: The following students won top awards in the Fair Bowl Show winners at this year's 2026 Putnam County Fair. Junior Showmanship Champion was Savannah Larson. Senior Showmanship Champion was Joshua Bailey. Grand Champion was Cooper Clark. And Reserve Grand Champion was Krista Bryant. Congratulations to all the winners at this year's Putnam County Fair. Congratulations to you.
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3: 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Congratulations, graduates.

0: All of us at Coldwell Banker Ben Bates Realty want to express our congratulations for a job well done to all our graduates. 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
4: Back before everyone had a cell phone, payphones were just about everywhere. That setup inspired a Texas man named Dennis Dees. He knew that when anyone made a collect call on a payphone, the operator would cut in, asking which long-distance company you'd like to use. Dennis guessed most people would answer, "I don't care," "I don't know," or "It doesn't matter." So, Dennis created three long-distance companies using those exact names. Now, whenever a caller told the operator, "I don't know," "I don't care," or "It doesn't matter," Dennis's company would route the call and get the fee. Though progress soon made his idea obsolete, Dennis Dees was able to earn himself an amazing $100 million, one phone call at a time, and that's not pocket change. With the Success Journal, I'm Chris Whitting.
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9: This is Luke Mutchie from the local Edward Jones office in Palatka with your weekly market update. Last week, we saw huge gains in certain parts of the market. The S&P went up 2.3% and the NASDAQ rose a whopping 4.5%. The Dow was relatively flat, only rising 0.2%. There are strong hopes that a peace deal overseas is coming soon. That backed with an exceptional Q1 earnings, some of the highest we have seen since 2021. What does this mean for investors? Well, after some surging growth, it would not be a surprise to see a period of consolidation and slower, bumpier gains coming up. This has been Luke Mutchie with the Edward Jones office of Luke Mutchie and Ryan Adams with your weekly market update. If you have any questions or want more information, give our office a call at 386-325-9072.

0: This is Leota Wilkinson, Chair of the Putnam County Commission. On behalf of myself and Commissioners Larry Harvey, Josh Alexander, Walton Pellicer, and J.R. Newbold, we want to congratulate all our graduates in Putnam County. We wish you much success on your bright future, and we hope you bring your talents and strengths back to our community and help us grow and flourish. Congratulations, graduates!
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This is Rick Cernsey, superintendent of the Putnam County School District. As graduation season arrives, I want to take a moment to congratulate the incredible class of 2026. You have worked hard, overcome challenges, and created memories that will last a lifetime. Whether your next step is college, the military, technical training, or entering the workforce, know that your Putnam County School District family is proud of you. You are ready, you are capable, and your future is bright. Congratulations, class of 2026. We can't wait to see where life takes you.

This is Putnam County Sheriff Gator DeLuch. On behalf of all of us at the Sheriff's Office, we offer our congratulations to all of our graduates. We wish you success, and remember to make good decisions in your lives for health and happiness in your future. We hope you have a safe and sober graduation.

Right now, across Putnam County, graduation season has arrived. It started right here, in our classrooms, on our fields, in a community that showed up for you every step of the way, with teachers who believed in you, families who stood beside you, and friends who grew with you. And now, you take that next step forward. At Georgia Pacific, we're proud to be a part of this community, and we can't wait to see how you give back, lead, and make a difference. Congratulations, class of 2026, from all of us at Georgia Pacific.

There's a story I would tell about a brave young Indian you should remember well. From the land of the Pima Indian, a proud and noble band who farmed the Phoenix Valley in Arizona land. Down the ditches of 1,000 years, the waters grew Ira's people's crops, till the white man stole their water rights and the sparkling water stopped. Now Ira's folks were hungry, and their land grew crops of weeds. When war came, Ira volunteered and forgot the white man's creed. Call him drunken Ira Hayes, he won't answer anymore. Gojima Hill, 250 men, but only 27 lived to walk back down again. And when the fight was over, and Old Glory raised, among the men who held it high was the Indian Ira Hayes.

Ira Hayes returned the hero, celebrated through the land. He was wined and speeched and honored. Everybody shook his hand, but he was just a Pima Indian. No water, no home, no chance. At home, nobody cared what Ira'd done, and when did the Indians dance?

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Jail was often his home. They let him raise a flag and lower it like you'd throw a dog a bone. He died drunk early one morning, alone in the land he fought to save. 2 inches of water in a lonely ditch was a grave for Ira.

Yeah, I call him drunken Ira Hayes, but his land is just as dry, and his ghost is lying thirsty in the ditch where Ira died.

0: Don't miss out on this weekend's events at the Putnam County Fairgrounds off of Highway 17 South in East Palatka. 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
1: Showers and thunderstorms are likely throughout the afternoon. High near 76, northeast wind 6 to 11 miles per hour, gust as high as 17 miles per hour. At chance of rain is 80%, new rainfall amount between 3/4 inch to 1 inch. And that's your weather for the Bass Capital area.
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4: I'm Ryan Adams from your local Edwards Own office of Ryan Adams and Luke Mutcher. Today, we want to take a moment to congratulate the Putnam County High School seniors. This is an incredible milestone, and you've earned every bit of it through hard work, perseverance, and dedication. Remember, success isn't about having everything figured out today. It's about making thoughtful choices, learning along the way, and staying focused on what matters most to you. Congratulations again to the Putnam County seniors.

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I said, you'll see what I mean if you show up tonight. He said, I doubt you'll change my opinion. I'll be kind of busy, but hey man, I'll try. Then later on when we finished our songs about scars and cars and broken hearts, I saw him. He was standing there right next to the stage and he shouted, man.

Dr. Johnson was here at the funeral home, congratulate all the high school graduates of Putnam County. As you continue to pursue your dreams, remember that courage is not the absence of fear, but the ability to rise above it.

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2: NBC News Radio, I'm Michael Kastner. Consumer prices jumped more than expected in April. The Consumer Price Index released today shows the annual inflation rate is at 3.8%. That's up from 3.3% in March, and it's the highest in 3 years. President Trump leaves Washington today en route to Beijing, where he'll be meeting this week with Chinese President Xi Jinping. The ongoing war in Iran is expected to be discussed as China and Iran have a close strategic partnership. A ceasefire between the U.S. and Iran is still technically in place, but President Trump warned Monday it's basically on life support. Actor Jalen Best will be lacing up the gloves to play the late boxing legend Muhammad Ali in the upcoming Prime Video series, The Greatest.
3: I'll prove to the world that I'm still the fastest, the prettiest, the most classiest, the most scientific, the greatest fighter of all time.
2: He's got the backing of producer Michael B. Jordan and Ali's wife, Lonnie Ali. Michael Kastner, NBC News Radio.
4: This is Florida News Now.
5: Florida gasoline prices are down a bit. Today's statewide average is $4.35 for a gallon of regular, down a nickel from yesterday. And the cloud-based learning platform Canvas has reportedly struck a deal with ransomware attackers who hacked private information involving 9,000 schools, including FIU and the University of Florida, along with school districts around the state. According to the parent company Infrastructure, no evidence was found that passwords, dates of birth, government identification, or financial information were compromised. The state House and Senate meeting today in special session to negotiate the remaining budget sticking points. Senator Ed Hooper explains the chamber's schedule.
6: We need to wait to receive House bills before we can take up the General Appropriations Act. Therefore, we will start by taking up Senate conforming bills that do not have House companions.
5: Over the next few weeks, lawmakers must work together to finalize a budget to send to the governor. T-minus 20 days until the start of the 2026 Atlantic hurricane season. NOAA National Hurricane Center Director Michael Brennan says NOAA will be out with its forecast next week, but no matter what it says, you should prepare for the worst.
7: We're one of the most vulnerable locations in the country to the impacts from tropical storms and hurricanes, and this is the time to get ready.
5: Other forecast centers are predicting a slightly below average season because of the expected Super El Nino. Congressional field hearing is underway in West Palm Beach, where the ranking Democrat in the House Oversight Committee is convening a panel of Jeffrey Epstein victims and witnesses. Robert Garcia says he's still trying to force the hand of the DOJ to release half of the Epstein files.
8: The Department of Justice continues to break the law and defy that subpoena.
5: Garcia says he wanted this hearing across the bridge from Epstein's Palm Beach mansion, where many of his crimes occurred and where they first came to light to the FBI by Maria Farmer in 1996. With Florida's News, I'm Al Lewis.
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11: Showers and thunderstorms are likely throughout the afternoon. High near 76, northeast wind 6 to 11 miles per hour, gust as high as 17 miles per hour. At chance of rain is 80%, new rainfall amount between 3/4 inch to 1 inch. And that's your weather for the Bass Capital area.
12: 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I'm Susie Armstrong. 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
12: Shane Van Gisbergen was an unstoppable force Sunday at Watkins Glen International. Following his first victory of the season, the New Zealander rose to 16th in the NASCAR Cup Series standings and into chase contention, for now. The Trackhouse Racing pilot knows his stance is tenuous at best, and steady improvement on ovals will be the key.
15: I really want to earn my way in this year, and that's what you have to do. And I felt like we've been hovering around that cut line, even though the last few races haven't been good and we didn't have an amazing coda. It's been cool to be majority ovals and still fighting to get into the chase. So it's been a pretty cool thing, even to be struggling to be there. And I know that cool to be in that fight, knowing we can still improve so much.
12: I'm Susie Armstrong. This is NASCAR Today on the Motor Racing Network.
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17: Green flag goes in the air. The Daytona 500 is underway.
16: From Daytona to Homestead, catch all the exciting side-by-side passes for the lead of the NASCAR Cup Series. We are the voice of NASCAR.
17: Brad Keselowski up off of the corner. Ryan Blaney with a charge. Checkered flag is out. Ryan Blaney wins.
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1: Showers and thunderstorms are likely throughout the afternoon. High near 76, northeast wind 6 to 11 miles per hour, gusts as high as 17 miles per hour. That chance of rain is 80%, new rainfall amount between 3/4 inch to 1 inch. And that's your weather for the Bass Capital area.
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0: Putnam First Cancer Fund is having a trivia tournament. Sign-ups are going on now. It will be held at Renegades in Wilaka on June 20th, starting at noon. For entry forms and more information, email bluebandit28@yahoo.com. The Interlochen Fire Department will have a breakfast on the first Saturday of each month at 217 Kennedy Street in Interlochen. Cost is $8 for adults, $4 for children, and includes pancakes, eggs, sausage, biscuits, gravy, grits, and toast.
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1: NBC News Radio. I'm Chris Caraccio. President Trump will begin heading to China today for a meeting with Chinese President Xi Jinping. The meeting comes at a pivotal time in U.S.-China relations with the emergence of the Iran war. China and Iran have a close strategic partnership, and China is Iran's largest trading partner, buying over 80% of its oil. Other topics on the table include the future of Taiwan, trade, and artificial intelligence. Trump will be accompanied by 16 CEOs, including Elon Musk and Apple's Tim Cook. A new report says Americans paid more for goods last month. The Consumer Price Index released today by the Labor Department shows the annual inflation rate is at 3.8%, up from 3.3% in March. It's the highest since May of 2023. Not counting food and energy prices, the rate was 2.8% for the year. And the World Health Organization says there's no sign of a larger hantavirus outbreak after passengers disembarked from the cruise at the center of the illness. I'm Chris Caraccio, NBC News Radio.
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3: The special budget session underway in Tallahassee, both chambers of the legislature repassing spending bills advanced during the regular season relating to health care, education, and the environment. State House Speaker Daniel Perez says formal negotiations will begin this afternoon.
4: After we complete the budget conference and the final conference report for the GAA has been on the members' desk for 72 hours, we will return to the floor at the end of the month and have questions and debate on all budget bills prior to voting on the conference reports.
3: Perez says deliberations could take over a month, but hopes they wrap up over the next couple of weeks. The fiscal year ends July 1st. We may not have seen the last of Sheila Sherfalus McCormick, the former South Florida congresswoman, in Sunrise last night, telling local Democrats she plans to run for the District 20 seat she resigned from last month.
5: Like I said, I never shied away from a fight. I'm still fighting. And my team has always said, we're ready. We're ready for this fight. We're ready to fight and win.
3: She faces a federal trial on charges of misusing COVID relief funds and may face a high-profile showdown with fellow Democrat Debbie Wasserman Schultz, whose own district was reshaped by redistricting. Going on today in Palm Beach County, congressional Democrats holding a hearing with victims of Jeffrey Epstein. Among those in attendance, Central Florida's Maxwell Frost and South Florida's Lois Frankel. The hearing has no subpoena power. Wildfires continuing to cause problems across Florida. Firefighters starting to gain the upper hand in South Miami-Dade County and at a massive fire in the Everglades near Broward County. Firefighters mopping up other fires in Baker County and Lafayette County in North Florida. Two Miami-Dade Sheriff's Office employees are suing over a movie. They argue that the Netflix film The Rip defames them by falsely portraying them as corrupt. Jonathan Santana and Jason Smith were part of the real-life story about a record-breaking seizure of cash in a drug case. With Florida's News, I'm Gordon Bird.
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8: Showers and thunderstorms are likely throughout.

Out the afternoon, high near 76, northeast wind 6 to 11 miles per hour, gust as high as 17 miles per hour. At chance of rain is 80%, new rainfall amount between 3/4 of an inch to 1 inch. And that's your weather for the Bass Capital area.

city, pulled in this country kitchen. 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I'll be honest with you, ma'am, it ain't like mama fixed it. Cause we're

Kentucky. When the CB rang for the bobtail rig, it's rolling on like thunder. Well, I answered him and he asked me, aren't you from out in Tulsa? No, but you might have seen me there. Just dropped the load.

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said, for me, the game's over.

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1: Showers and thunderstorms are likely throughout the afternoon. High near 76, northeast wind 6 to 11 miles per hour, gusts as high as 17 miles per hour. At chance of rain is 80%, new rainfall amounts between 3/4 inch to 1 inch. And that's your weather for the Bass Capital area.
0: Congratulations to the following winners in the 2026 American Heifer Show at the Putnam County Fair. Grand champion was Savannah Larson. Division champion was Savannah Larson. Homegrown champion was Kaylin KK Johns. And Division II, the division champion, was Javen Price. Congratulations to all the winners at this year's Putnam County Fair.
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5: Congratulations, graduates. 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
1: NBC News Radio. I'm Chris Caraccio. A new report says Americans' wallets were hit hard when it came to buying goods last month. The Consumer Price Index released today by the Labor Department shows the annual inflation rate is at 3.8%, up from 3.3% in March. That's the high since May of 2023. Not counting food and energy prices, the rate was 2.8% for the year. President Trump is traveling to China today to meet with Chinese President Xi Jinping. The meeting between the two leaders comes at a pivotal time in U.S.-China relations with the emergence of the Iran war. China and Iran have a close strategic partnership, and China is Iran's largest trading partner, buying over 80% of its oil. Other topics on the table include the future of Taiwan, trade, and AI. Trump will be accompanied by 16 CEOs, including Elon Musk and Apple's Tim Cook. Secretary of War Pete Hegseth is appearing back before the House and Senate. Hegseth testified about his budget in hearings just about 2 weeks ago. I'm Chris Caraccio, NBC News Radio.
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0: now.
1: A major Democratic showdown is brewing in Broward County as former Congresswoman Sheila Cheerfulness McCormick has officially launched her campaign to retake her former seat just weeks after resigning under a cloud of investigation.
2: They're exactly that, allegations. And everybody has a right to due process. And my constituents have been reaching out to me, asking me to continue representing them.
1: But she may face a heavy-hitting challenger, veteran Representative Debbie Wasserman Schultz.
3: I am not focused on doing anything other than making sure that I can effectively represent our community.
1: With her own district overhauled by recent redistricting, Wasserman Schultz says she is still deliberating a move into the 20th district. Deliberations on the state budget kicked off today in the House and Senate.
4: More than a month after the regular session ended without passing a budget, lawmakers are back in Tallahassee to try again. House Speaker Daniel Perez says he fears the whole process could take a month.
5: The plan is to take up and pass all of the House and Senate budget bills to put us in the posture to start budget conference meetings. The bills we passed today are identical to the budget bills we passed in regular session.
4: Lawmakers say they have a deal on top-line spending levels, so now they'll begin formal negotiations on the final details of the spending plan. The fiscal year ends July 1st. I'm Karen Curtis.
1: Palm Beach Democrats taking part in a congressional hearing today focused on the Jeffrey Epstein case. Congresswoman Lois Frankel says the first accusations against the sex offender were taken to police back in 2005, but the state attorney at the time dropped the ball.
6: But instead of filing charges, he sent the case to a grand jury where prosecutors shockingly minimized the abuse, limited the witnesses, and treated vulnerable young girls as if they were criminals.
1: And with Florida's news, I'm Reed Shepherd.
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9: Showers and thunderstorms are likely throughout the afternoon. High near 76, northeast wind 6 to 11 miles per hour, gust as high as 17 miles per hour. At chance of rain is 80%, new rainfall amount between 3/4 of an inch to 1 inch. And that's your weather for the Bass Capital area.

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1: Congratulations, graduates, from all of us at the Putnam County Fairgrounds. We are proud of you and your accomplishments. We are extremely proud of all of our graduates who have been a part of our annual fair youth competitions, and we wish you all the best in your next adventure.

He said, pardon me for being so bold, but you got a cigarette that's already rolled. I gave him one. He lit it in his own good time. The smoke in that pool room hung like fog. When he talked, he sounded like a growling dog. He said, would you care for a dollar on the five and the nine? Now this man was ugly and his eyes were mean. His clothes were dirty, but his hands were clean. He held that stick like a mother holds the hand of a child. Well, I've been known to hustle a few. When the waitress said, is he playing you? And I said, yeah. Bring me brandy, water bottle. And I told him, Red, come up here. Glue him up tight. That brandy had me feeling warm. I tipped that waitress.

to, and he won six, and I had him set up, so I said, let's play for five. By this time, a crowd had gathered around to see this fish and just watch him drown. I told that waitress, more brandy, water by. Then he went out and got a custom cue. He said, it's no offense to you, but I don't play off the wall with nobody but friends. It had gold initials and a leather grip, pearl and silver inlaid tip. He smiled at me and said, why don't we play for 10? Well, I never seen a man that walked who made those balls and table talk. They're speaking English. He sure didn't need my help. He broke the balls and kept that string for $187 in a ring until I gave up and said, friend, you're gonna have to play by yourself. Well, he sacked it up and he walked outside. I strolled out just to watch him ride. There was a blonde and a caddy built like the rest of that car. The boys in the pool room, they had them laughing. I hung it up and just let it pass. Didn't have a thing but my elbows to put on the bar.

0: 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You have remained resilient and have worked hard to achieve this accomplishment, and we salute you. Congratulations, graduates.
1: You want to cut about two in a row?

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1: Some much-needed rain is in the area today, helping cool temperatures and relieving drought conditions. Forecasters say it's the wettest day of the week so far, and at least for the next couple of days, rain is expected. Although sunnier weather is predicted for the weekend, wildfires are continuing around the state. As of Sunday, Florida Forest Service reports 2,046 fires so far this year. 129,470 acres have burned. As of today, Putnam County has extended their burn ban for 7 days through May 19th as extreme drought conditions continue. As of Monday, St. Johns County had extended their burn ban for an additional 7 days. Outdoor burning is prohibited. That includes yard debris, campfires, and bonfires, including outdoor fire pits and unattended open flames. Don't toss out cigarettes, use fireworks, or park vehicles on dry grass, say emergency officials. A block party that turned into what is being described as chaos Saturday in Palatka has law enforcement officials seeking to clarify information. On Saturday, during a block party celebration on Palatka's north side, Lysaeus Bartley, 36 of Palatka, twice drove his truck into the crowds and into other vehicles. The second time he came through the area, Palatka police officers apparently shot him as he rammed into yet another car. He was struck in the upper arm and taken to a hospital for treatment and then booked into the Clay County Jail on $300,000 bail. The case is under investigation. The Florida Department of Law Enforcement has been called in because of the officer-related shooting. Now the Putnam County Sheriff's Office is, quote, addressing rumors, lies, and untruths. In a Facebook post today, officials said there is a, quote, blatantly false rumor circulating regarding Lysaeus Bartley and a traffic crash involving a juvenile pedestrian on February the 21st, 2026. We want to set the record straight with the facts. According to the sheriff's office, the incident was investigated by the Palatka police, not the Putnam County Sheriff's Office. The incident happened at the intersection of Palm Avenue and St. John's Avenue, which is within the Palatka Police Department jurisdiction. Bartley did not flee the scene, say officials. According to two independent witnesses, the pedestrian who was struck was wearing headphones and not paying attention to traffic and walked directly in front of Bartley's vehicle. The pedestrian was determined to be at fault. According to the sheriff's office, quote, we are sorry the father has pulled this minor into his social media in an attempt to wrongfully discredit our agency for likes and attention. Investigation to the block party incident is expected to come up at Thursday's Palatka City Commission meeting. On April the 23rd, the Palatka City Commission adopted a resolution granting a special events permit to Branteria Cooper for the 4th annual birthday block party for May 9th. The block party incident, says the sheriff's office, is separate from the February crash. Beginning Wednesday, the St. Johns County Ocean and Fishing Pier will be closed for repairs. The work is beginning nearly 2 years after issues with some of the pier pilings were discovered. The pilings, normally covered by the ocean, became visible in the summer of 2024 after a beach renourishment project left the pier landlocked. That's when some of the pilings closest to the ocean were found to be decaying. The last 100 feet of the pier were closed off to the public because of safety concerns. They did reopen the pier for fishing for a fee in January of 2025, after the pier was no longer landlocked. While the problem is now being fixed, the project itself won't be completed until after peak beach season, with St. Johns County officials estimating the construction won't be completed until the end of November. Also be aware that St. Augustine Beach will be closed at the northern access. Surfers and swimmers are asked to stay at least 500 feet away from the pier until the repairs are finished. This is Marsha Lane, your roving reporter.
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This is Leota Wilkinson, Chair of the Putnam County Commission. On behalf of myself and Commissioners Larry Harvey, Josh Alexander, Walton Pellisier, and J.R. Newbold, we want to congratulate all our graduates in Putnam County. We wish you much success on your bright future, and we hope you bring your talents and strengths back to our community and help us grow and flourish. Congratulations, graduates!

This is Rick Cernsey, superintendent of the Putnam County School District. As graduation season arrives, I want to take a moment to congratulate the incredible class of 2026. You have worked hard, overcome challenges, and created memories that will last a lifetime. Whether your next step is college, the military, technical training, or entering the workforce, know that your Putnam County School District family is proud of you. You are ready, you are capable, and your future is bright. Congratulations, class of 2026. We can't wait to see where life takes you.

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1: 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I'm Chris Caraggio.
2: The cost of the war in Iran has risen to $29 billion. That's according to a Pentagon official's testimony before a House Appropriations Subcommittee today. The total is up from about $25 billion late last month. Meantime, Iran's top negotiator says the U.S. will have to accept his country's peace plan or else American taxpayers will pay the price. President Trump has so far rejected Iran's proposals. And President Trump is set to depart for China today for his high-stakes meeting with Chinese President Xi Jinping. The meeting comes at a pivotal time in U.S.-China relations with the emergence of the Iran war. China and Iran have a close strategic partnership, and China is Iran's largest trading partner, buying over 80% of its oil. Other topics on the table include the future of Taiwan, trade, and artificial intelligence. Trump will be accompanied by 16 CEOs, including Elon Musk and Apple's Tim Cook. I'm Chris Caraggio, NBC News Radio.
3: This is Florida News Now.
4: Florida gasoline prices are down a bit. Today's statewide average is $4.35 for a gallon of regular, down a nickel from yesterday. And the cloud-based learning platform Canvas has reportedly struck a deal with ransomware attackers who hacked private information involving 9,000 schools, including FIU and the University of Florida, along with school districts around the state. According to the parent company Infrastructure, no evidence was found that passwords, dates of birth, government identification, or financial information were compromised. The state House and Senate meeting today in special session to negotiate the remaining budget sticking points. Senator Red Hooper explains the chamber's schedule.
5: We need to wait to receive House bills before we can take up the General Appropriations Act. Therefore, we will start by taking up Senate conforming bills that do not have House companions.
4: Over the next few weeks, lawmakers must work together to finalize a budget to send to the governor. T-minus 20 days until the start of the 2026 Atlantic hurricane season. NOAA National Hurricane Center Director Michael Brennan says NOAA will be out with its forecast next week, but no matter what it says, you should prepare for the worst.
6: We're one of the most vulnerable locations in the country to the impacts from tropical storms and hurricanes, and this is the time to get ready.
4: Other forecast centers are predicting a slightly below average season because of the expected Super El Nino. Congressional field hearing is underway in West Palm Beach, where the ranking Democrat in the House Oversight Committee is convening a panel of Jeffrey Epstein victims and witnesses. Robert Garcia says he's still trying to force the hand of the DOJ to release half of the Epstein files.
7: The Department of Justice continues to break the law and defy that subpoena.
4: Garcia says he wanted this hearing across the bridge from Epstein's Palm Beach mansion, where many of his crimes occurred and where they first came to light to the FBI by Maria Farmer in 1996. With Florida's News, I'm Al Lewis.
8: 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Spring. 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
10: Showers and thunderstorms are likely throughout the afternoon. High near 76, northeast wind 6 to 11 miles per hour. Gust as high as 17 miles per hour. That chance of rain is 80%. New rainfall amount between 3/4 of an inch to 1 inch. And that's your weather for the Bass Capital area.

0: This is Putnam County Sheriff Gator DeLuch. On behalf of all of us at the Sheriff's Office, we offer our congratulations to all of our graduates. We wish you success, and remember to make good decisions in your lives for health and happiness in your future. We hope you have a safe and sober graduation.
1: Right now, across Putnam County, graduation season has arrived. 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And now, you take that next step forward. 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

I'm Ryan Adams from your local Edward Dolan office of Ryan Adams and Luke Mudgett. Today, we want to take a moment to congratulate the Putnam County High School seniors. This is an incredible milestone, and you've earned every bit of it through hard work, perseverance, and dedication. Remember, success isn't about having everything figured out today. It's about making thoughtful choices, learning along the way, and staying focused on what matters most to you. Congratulations again to the Putnam County seniors.

0: Don't miss out on this weekend's events at the Putnam County Fairgrounds off of Highway 17 South in East Palatka. 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
1: Showers and thunderstorms are likely throughout the afternoon. High near 76, northeast wind 6 to 11 miles per hour. Gust as high as 17 miles per hour. At chance of rain is 80%. New rainfall amount between 3/4 inch to 1 inch. And that's your weather for the Bass Capital area.
0: Congratulations on behalf of the Putnam County Fair to all the 2026 winners in all the different divisions. For swine heavyweight, congratulations to division champion Tobias Larson, reserve grand champion Tobias Larson, reserve division champion Gracelyn Rogers, and homegrown champion Julia Pogue. Congratulations to all the winners in the swine heavyweight division from everyone at the Putnam County Fair.
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2: Some much-needed rain is in the area today, helping cool temperatures and relieving drought conditions. Forecasters say it's the wettest day of the week so far, and at least for the next couple of days, rain is expected, although sunnier weather is predicted for the weekend. Wildfires are continuing around the state. As of Sunday, Florida Forest Service reports 2,046 fires so far this year. 129,470 acres have burned. As of today, Putnam County has extended their burn ban for 7 days through May 19th as extreme drought conditions continue. As of Monday, St. Johns County had extended their burn ban for an additional 7 days. Outdoor burning is prohibited. That includes yard debris, campfires, and bonfires, including outdoor fire pits and unattended open flames. Don't toss out cigarettes, use fireworks, or park vehicles on dry grass, say emergency officials. A block party that turned into what is being described as chaos Saturday in Palatka has law enforcement officials seeking to clarify information. On Saturday, during a block party celebration on Palatka's north side, Lysaeus Bartley, 36, of Palatka, twice drove his truck into the crowds and into other vehicles. The second time he came through the area, Palatka police officers apparently shot him as he rammed into yet another car. He was struck in the upper arm and taken to a hospital for treatment and then booked into the Clay County Jail on $300,000 bail. The case is under investigation. The Florida Department of Law Enforcement has been called in because of the officer-related shooting. Now the Putnam County Sheriff's Office is, quote, addressing rumors, lies, and untruths. In a Facebook post today, officials said there is a, quote, blatantly false rumor circulating regarding Lysaeus Bartley and a traffic crash involving a juvenile pedestrian on February the 21st, 2026. We want to set the record straight with the facts. According to the sheriff's office, the incident was investigated by the Palatka police, not the Putnam County Sheriff's Office. The incident happened at the intersection of Palm Avenue and St. John's Avenue, which is within the Palatka Police Department jurisdiction. Bartley did not flee the scene, say officials. According to two independent witnesses, the pedestrian who was struck was wearing headphones and not paying attention to traffic and walked directly in front of Bartley's vehicle. The pedestrian was determined to be at fault. According to the sheriff's office, quote, we are sorry the father has pulled this minor into his social media in an attempt to wrongfully discredit our agency for likes

0: Tuesday's Palatka City Commission meeting. On April the 23rd, the Palatka City Commission adopted a resolution granting a special events permit to Branteria Cooper for the 4th annual birthday block party for May 9th. The block party incident, says the sheriff's office, is separate from the February crash. Beginning Wednesday, the St. Johns County Ocean and Fishing Pier will be closed for repairs. The work is beginning nearly 2 years after issues with some of the pier pilings were discovered. The pilings, normally covered by the ocean, became visible in the summer of 2024 after a beach renourishment project left the pier landlocked. That's when some of the pilings closest to the ocean were found to be decaying. The last 100 feet of the pier were closed off to the public because of safety concerns. They did reopen the pier for fishing for a fee in January of 2025, after the pier was no longer landlocked. While the problem is now being fixed, the project itself won't be completed until after peak beach season, with St. Johns County officials estimating the construction won't be completed until the end of November. Also be aware that St. Augustine Beach will be closed at the northern access. Surfers and swimmers are asked to stay at least 500 feet away from the pier until the repairs are finished. This is Marsha Lane, your roving reporter.
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Congratulations, Putnam County graduates. On behalf of the Putnam County Chamber of Commerce, our board, and myself, Laura Pavlis, we're so proud of you and very excited for your future.

How old do you think I am? He said. I said, well, I didn't know. He said, I turned 65 about 11 months ago. I was sitting in Miami pouring blended whiskey down when this old gray black gentleman was cleaning up the lounge. There wasn't anyone around except this old man and me. The guy who ran the bar was watching Ironsides on TV. Uninvited, he sat down and opened up his mind on old dogs and children and watermelon wine. Ever had a drink of watermelon wine? He asked. He told me all about it, though I didn't answer back. Ain't but three things in this world that's worth a solitary dime, but old dogs and children and watermelon wine. He said women think about themselves when menfolk ain't around, and friends are hard to find when they discover that you're down. He said, I tried it all when I was young and in my natural prime. Now it's old dogs and children and watermelon wine.

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2: NBC News Radio. I'm Chris Caraggio. President Trump says we'll see what happens with Iran as peace talks appear to have come to a halt. Before departing the White House today for his state visit to China, Trump told reporters the U.S. will only make a good deal with Iran that benefits the American people. The president said his team will discuss Iran on the long flight to China. Yesterday, he said the ceasefire is on life support after he dismissed Iran's latest counterproposal as garbage. Dr. Marty McCarry is set to walk away from his role as commissioner of the FDA. According to multiple reports, Dr. McCarry will announce that he's stepping down today, and it marks the fourth high-profile departure of the Trump administration this year. It comes several days after NBC News reported that President Trump was considering ousting McCarry following months of dissatisfaction with some of his work at the FDA. McCarry also faced scrutiny from Republican lawmakers for not yet releasing its review of abortion medication after promising during his confirmation process that he would conduct one. I'm Chris Caraggio, NBC News Radio.
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4: State lawmakers are back at work in Tallahassee. They're in special session to pass a budget, which they failed to do during the regular session. After hearing from Jeffrey Epstein victims and witnesses during today's congressional hearing in Palm Beach, the man who led that hearing makes this clear. House Oversight Committee ranking member Robert Garcia says he wants answers from everybody who has them, including Democrats.
5: I want to understand why Merrick Garland in the former Justice Department under the Biden administration did little to nothing to bring justice for the survivors or have additional prosecutions. And so Merrick Garland, for me, is at the top of that list of folks that we need to speak to and ask questions of.
4: Committee members also want to hear from the man who was Palm Beach County State Attorney in 2005. Robert Krischer allowed Epstein to get a so-called sweetheart deal. Going door to door for hurricane prep. State Chief Financial Officer Blaise Ingolia says he's sending staff door to door this week in the Tampa Bay area, handing out hurricane information.
6: We have already visited a bunch of houses. Our people are out in the streets, knocking on doors, handing off the information that they're going to need.
4: Ingolia says the people from the Department of Financial Services are insurance experts and can help with storm-related questions. The CFO also urging people to buy hurricane supplies early and take pictures of homes and properties before a disaster arrives. Hurricane season begins June 1st. Tiger Woods attorneys no longer oppose releasing his prescription drug records tied to his recent DUI arrest, but only to prosecutors. Woods not at today's court hearing in Martin County. Doug Duncan saying state and defense agreed that records should only be made available to attorneys and law enforcement. Woods arrested for DUI back in March. Gas down 4 cents to just under $4.36 a gallon in Florida per AAA. With Florida's news, I'm Gordon Bird.
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9: Showers and thunderstorms are likely throughout the afternoon. High near 76, northeast wind 6 to 11 miles per hour. Gust as high as 17 miles per hour. That chance of rain is 80%. New rainfall amounts between 3/4 of an inch to 1 inch. And that's your weather for the Bass Capital area.

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1: Some much-needed rain is in the area today, helping cool temperatures and relieving drought conditions. Forecasters say it's the wettest day of the week so far, and at least for the next couple of days, rain is expected. Although sunnier weather is predicted for the weekend, wildfires are continuing around the state. As of Sunday, Florida Forest Service reports 2,046 fires so far this year. 129,470 acres have burned. As of today, Putnam

0: County has extended their burn ban for 7 days through May 19th as extreme drought conditions continue. As of Monday, St. Johns County had extended their burn ban for an additional 7 days. Outdoor burning is prohibited. That includes yard debris, campfires, and bonfires, including outdoor fire pits and unattended open flames. Don't toss out cigarettes, use fireworks, or park vehicles on dry grass, say emergency officials. A block party that turned into what is being described as chaos Saturday in Palatka has law enforcement officials seeking to clarify information. On Saturday, during a block party celebration on Palatka's north side, Lesea Spartley, 36, of Palatka, twice drove his truck into the crowds and into other vehicles. The second time he came through the area, Palatka police officers apparently shot him as he rammed into yet another car. He was struck in the upper arm and taken to a hospital for treatment and then booked into the Clay County Jail on $300,000 bail. The case is under investigation. The Florida Department of Law Enforcement has been called in because of the officer-related shooting. Now the Putnam County Sheriff's Office is, quote, addressing rumors, lies, and untruths. In a Facebook post today, officials said there is a, quote, blatantly false rumor circulating regarding Lesea Spartley and a traffic crash involving a juvenile pedestrian on February the 21st, 2026. We want to set the record straight with the facts. According to the sheriff's office, the incident was investigated by the Palatka police, not the Putnam County Sheriff's Office. The incident happened at the intersection of Palm Avenue and St. John's Avenue, which is within the Palatka Police Department jurisdiction. Bartley did not flee the scene, say officials. According to two independent witnesses, the pedestrian who was struck was wearing headphones and not paying attention to traffic and walked directly in front of Bartley's vehicle. The pedestrian was determined to be at fault. According to the sheriff's office, quote, we are sorry the father has pulled this minor into his social media in an attempt to wrongfully discredit our agency for likes and attention. Investigation into the block party incident is expected to come up at Thursday's Palatka City Commission meeting. On April the 23rd, the Palatka City Commission adopted a resolution granting a special events permit to Brantiria Cooper for the 4th annual birthday block party for May 9th. The block party incident, says the sheriff's office, is separate from the February crash. Beginning Wednesday, the St. Johns County Ocean and Fishing Pier will be closed for repairs. The work is beginning nearly 2 years after issues with some of the pier pilings were discovered. The pilings, normally covered by the ocean, became visible in the summer of 2024 after a beach renourishment project left the pier landlocked. That's when some of the pilings closest to the ocean were found to be decaying. The last 100 feet of the pier were closed off to the public because of safety concerns. They did reopen the pier for fishing for a fee in January of 2025, after the pier was no longer landlocked. While the problem is now being fixed, the project itself won't be completed until after peak beach season, with St. Johns County officials estimating the construction won't be completed until the end of November. Also be aware that St. Augustine Beach will be closed at the northern access. Surfers and swimmers are asked to stay at least 500 feet away from the pier until the repairs are finished. This is Marsha Lane, your roving reporter.
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3: Hello, I'm Charles Overturf, your supervisor of elections. 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

Hi, this is David Dwyer at Palatka Heating and Air, wishing all of our graduates all the best. 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

0: Don't miss out on this weekend's events at the Putnam County Fairgrounds off of Highway 17 South in East Palatka. Remember, don't miss out on the fun at the fairgrounds this weekend.
1: Showers and thunderstorms are likely throughout the afternoon. High near 76, northeast wind 6 to 11 miles per hour, gust as high as 17 miles per hour. At chance of rain is 80%, new rainfall amount between 3/4 inch to 1 inch. And that's your weather for the Bass Capital area.
0: Congratulations from everyone at the Putnam County Fair to our 2026 winners in the steer division. Grand Champion Savannah Larson, Reserve Grand Champion Addison Williamson, Homegrown Champion Hadley Wisham, and Carcass is Colton Bishop from Interlochen Senior FFA. Congratulations to all the winners at the Putnam County Fair, especially our youth, from everyone at the Putnam County Fair in East Palatka.
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0: Daytona Homestead. 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We are the voice of NASCAR.
1: 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Ryan Blaney with a charge. Checkered flag is out. Ryan Blaney wins.
0: The Motor Racing Network.
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2: NBC News Radio. I'm Chris Caraccio. President Trump says we'll see what happens with Iran as peace talks appear to have come to a halt. Before departing the White House today for his state visit to China, Trump told reporters the U.S. will only make a good deal with Iran that benefits the American people. The president said his team will discuss Iran on the long flight to China. Yesterday, he said the ceasefire is on life support after he dismissed Iran's latest counterproposal as garbage. Criminal charges have been filed in the fatal collapse of Baltimore's Francis Scott Key Bridge in 2024. An indictment was unsealed by a federal court today. The MV Dolly crashed into the bridge, causing it to collapse and forcing one of the nation's busiest ports to close for almost 3 months. The indictment charges three defendants with conspiracy to defraud the United States and with causing the death of six construction workers. Those charged include the operator of the container ship as well as its technical superintendent. I'm Chris Caraccio, NBC News Radio.
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4: After hosting a field hearing of the Congressional Oversight Committee in Palm Beach today, ranking Democrat Robert Garcia is taking aim at Pam Bondi.
5: I'll also say that I want to reiterate to the Attorney General that we expect to see her in front of our committee in just a couple of weeks.
4: Bondi was ousted from her position less than 2 weeks before a scheduled subpoena deposition last month, but now has a date to testify before the committee on May 29th. Garcia and other Democrats on the committee believe she has answers to questions in the Jeffrey Epstein investigation. Today's hearing featured testimony from Epstein victims and witnesses. Broward commissioners give county attorneys up to $25,000 to have bankruptcy experts evaluate if it makes sense to try to buy the Dania Beach Spirit Airlines headquarters for about $200 million. Goal would be to transform it into a new government center. Mayor Mark Bogan says the idea is brilliant.
6: Even if we needed $50 million extra, $25 million extra, whatever it is, to make the building a center gallery you're talking about, to configure it, it still saves us hundreds of millions of dollars. It gets us in a new building soon. It makes all the sense.
4: New building is expected to cost more than $600 million, with ground not even broken yet. State Chief's financial officer is sending staff door-to-door to help Floridians get ready for hurricane season. Blaise Ngolia says the walking tours by employees of the State Department of Financial Services started in Tallahassee, expanded to the Tampa Bay area this week, and eventually across the state.
7: These are official people coming from my official office with the intent to officially help you guys.
4: Speaking in Riverview, Ngolia says those state workers can also answer insurance questions. He's urging residents to check their coverage, make adjustments for higher home values. With Florida's News, I'm Reed Shepard.
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10: Showers and thunderstorms are likely throughout the afternoon. High near 76, northeast wind 6 to 11 miles per hour, gusts as high as 17 miles per hour. That chance of rain is 80%, new rainfall amount between 3/4 of an inch to 1 inch. And that's your weather for the Bass Capital area.

0: Hi, this is Charlie Douglas with the Douglas Law Firm, wishing all of our graduates a big congratulations. It is quite an accomplishment, and we want to personally recognize you. From all of us at the Douglas Law Firm, we congratulate this year's class on a job well done.
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Congratulations, graduates. Hi, this is Matt Reynolds, your Putnam County Clerk of Circuit Court and Comptroller. 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We wish you the best for a bright future and hope that you will continue to give back to your Putnam County community.

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1: Some much-needed rain is in the area today, helping cool temperatures and relieving drought conditions. Forecasters say it's the wettest day of the week so far, and at least for the next couple of days, rain is expected, although sunnier weather is predicted for the weekend. Wildfires are continuing around the state. As of Sunday, Florida Forest Service reports 2,046 fires so far this year. 129,470 acres have burned. As of today, Putnam County has extended their burn ban for 7 days through May 19th as extreme drought conditions continue. As of Monday, St. Johns County had extended their burn ban for an additional 7 days. Outdoor burning is prohibited. That includes yard debris, campfires, and bonfires, including outdoor fire pits and unattended open flames. Don't toss out cigarettes, use fireworks, or park vehicles on dry grass, say emergency officials. A block party that turned into what is being described as chaos Saturday in Palatka has law enforcement officials seeking to clarify information. On Saturday, during a block party celebration on Palatka's north side, Lesaya Spartley, 36, of Palatka, twice drove his truck into the crowds and into other vehicles. The second time he came through the area, Palatka police officers apparently shot him as he rammed into yet another car. He was struck in the upper arm and taken to a hospital for treatment and then booked into the Clay County Jail on $300,000 bail. The case is under investigation. The Florida Department of Law Enforcement has been called in because of the officer-related shooting. Now the Putnam County Sheriff's Office is, quote, addressing rumors, lies, and untruths. In a Facebook post today, officials said there is a, quote, blatantly false rumor circulating regarding Lesaya Spartley and a traffic crash involving a juvenile pedestrian on February the 21st, 2026. We want to set the record straight with the facts. According to the sheriff's office, the incident was investigated by the Palatka police, not the Putnam County Sheriff's Office. The incident happened at the intersection of Palm Avenue and St. John's Avenue, which is within the Palatka Police Department jurisdiction. Bartley did not flee the scene, say officials. According to two independent witnesses, the pedestrian who was struck was wearing headphones and not paying attention to traffic and walked directly in front of Bartley's vehicle. The pedestrian was determined to be at fault. According to the sheriff's office, quote, we are sorry the father has pulled this minor into his social media in an attempt to wrongfully discredit our agency for likes and attention. Investigation to the block party incident is expected to come up at Thursday's Palatka City Commission meeting. On April the 23rd, the Palatka City Commission adopted a resolution granting a special events permit to Brantiria Cooper for the 4th annual birthday block party for May 9th. The block party incident, says the sheriff's office, is separate from the February crash. Beginning Wednesday, the St. Johns County Ocean and Fishing Pier will be closed for repairs. The work is beginning nearly 2 years after issues with some of the pier pilings were discovered. The pilings, normally covered by the ocean, became visible in the summer of 2024 after a beach renourishment project left the pier landlocked. That's when some of the pilings closest to the ocean were found to be decaying. The last 100 feet of the pier were closed off to the public because of safety concerns. They did reopen the pier for fishing for a fee in January of 2025, after the pier was no longer landlocked. While the problem is now being fixed, the project itself won't be completed until after peak beach season, with St. Johns County officials estimating the construction won't be completed until the end of November. Also be aware that St. Augustine Beach will be closed at the northern access. Surfers and swimmers are asked to stay at least 500 feet away from the pier until the repairs are finished. This is Marsha Lane, your roving reporter.
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